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0: Wake up with the Christian O'Connell Show and wind down with Jones and Amanda for the drive home on Gold. In two from now, I am going to play you the king of the 80s movie soundtrack songs. But now we need to focus on a double shot from the greatest band in the world. Rarely do you hear these songs being played apart from each other. They're always together. We Will Rock You and We Are the Champions. Let's focus on We Are the Champions. Did they mean to write a song that would become the anthem of so many sporting teams? Here's Brian May.
1: It came from him, and there was a kind of delicious arrogance to Freddie. And I think, if I'm truthful, I think, you know, the very first meaning of it probably was that we were, you know, damn right, we were dragged through all kinds of hell by people, but we would emerge victorious. Buddy, you're a boy, make a big noise, playing in the street, gonna

0: Wake Up with the Christian O'Connell Show and Wind Down with Jones and Amanda for the drive home on Gold. The Formula One Moët and Chandon Australian Grand Prix 2027 returns to Melbourne in April, bringing Australia's first ever F1 sprint race. I'm looking forward to this one. 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And next week, Jonesy and Amanda have got something special to give away. You could win two Sunday race day passes as well as go into the draw for win an upgrade to the grandstand. This is Jonesy and Amanda's hot lap. You want the details? You want to register to play? 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

0: 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Every Wednesday, Christian will do What Are the Odds? 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
9: 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In the Sydney Harbour Tunnel, a multi-vehicle crash is closing the tunnel in the southbound direction. Diversions are via Sydney Harbour Bridge and Carl Expressway. Bass Hill delays continuing on the Hume Highway eastbound at Chester Hill Road following an earlier two-car smash. Lanes 1 and 2 remain closed with a power pole and wires down as a result. In Mascot, it's bunching up along Joyce and Qantas Drive at the domestic airport terminal, and the M5 citybound from Preston's to the main tunnel taking 14 minutes. The Anaconda school holiday sale is now on. 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That's Sydney's latest traffic.
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11: Morning, I'm Jai Moss. The jury in the trial of alleged double murderer Beau Lamar Condon are set to visit the house where the alleged killings took place. The former police officer is accused of shooting Jesse Baird and Luke Davies at their Paddington home in 2024. The visit is expected to take place early next month and will aim to highlight relevant areas of forensic evidence within the house. Also making news, the federal government insists Australia's economic position is stronger than most countries following yesterday's rate hike. The Reserve Bank lifted the cash rate to a 15-year high of 4.6% in a bid to tackle inflation. Housing Minister Claire O'Neill telling Seven interest rates are only one part of the picture.
12: Canada's got lower interest rates than Australia. They've also got an unemployment rate of 7%. We've got a lot of economic issues facing our country. I would never downplay them, but I will also tell your viewers at home, I would prefer to be Australia than any other country in the world.
11: Trucks are said to be banned from a main road in Sydney's south following noise complaints from residents. As part of the state government scheme, heavy vehicles will be fined $241 if they're caught driving on Stony Creek Road. The restrictions come into effect from February next year, with penalties to be enforced from June. And extra train services have been added between Newcastle and Sydney for this weekend's NRL Grand Final. 80,000 footy fans will head to a core stadium on Sunday to watch the Knights take on the Roosters. Services are expected to operate every 30 minutes from Newcastle and the Central Coast.
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11: In sports, starting with NRL, and the Roosters are sweating on Connor Watson being available for this weekend's grand final against the Knights. The star hooker is set to see an independent neurologist tomorrow in a bid to be cleared for the decider after failing a HIA last week. 5'8" Daily Cherry Evans telling Nine they're remaining confident.
13: I think Connor's looking really good, but that decision's out of his hands and certainly out of my hands. But my fingers are crossed for him. He's been a big part of our team this season.
11: And in AFL, Lions star Lachie Neale is officially on the move, with the two-time Brownlow winner off to Collingwood. Neale informed Lions bosses this morning that he would exercise his rights as an unrestricted free agent. He's expected to sign a three-year deal with the Pies.
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11: Mostly fine today across Sydney. Temp set to reach up to 26 degrees. Partly cloudy conditions expected tomorrow with some rain forecast on Friday. Right now it's 20 degrees in the west and 21 in the city. Life feels better with gold. Wake up on the bright side of the dial with the Christian O'Connell Show. 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
1: Just great songs.
2: Good morning, Sydney. This is Higo, and you are less than 20 minutes away from the greatest song that Toto ever released. Now, of course, some people will disagree with that, but I say bring it on. That's what makes music so incredible. We all have our little primal attachments to stuff that we love. Kelly Clarkson, Behind These Hazel Eyes, coming up straight after Men at Work, Who Can It Be Now? And talk about a guy who takes song inspiration from bizarre consequences. Give it up for Colin Hay.
3: I was living in St Kilda, and I lived next to a guy that moved. I don't know what he was moving. It might have been speed. It could have been anything, really. But a lot of people used to knock on my door thinking it was next door, so I used to always go up and make sure. There was a lot of people you didn't really want to see.
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Wake up with the Christian O'Connell Show and wind down with James Yudamanda for your drive home on Gold. You're only 4 minutes away from the greatest Toto song ever released. But there's something else we need to talk about, maybe in about 15 minutes from now. That is NRL Grand Final Entertainment. There's been rumours going around. There's stuff leaking online. Peter Vlandys, the head of the NRL, has said, I'm not saying anything to anyone, but, you know, sleuths are out there. So I'll throw some ideas at you. And look, I'm not giving anything away because I honestly don't know. Here's Seal, Kiss from a Rose on Gold.

0: Wake up with the Christian O'Connell Show. Wind down with Jones and Amanda for your drive home on Gold. The NRL Grand Final happens on Sunday, and it's the Knights and the Roosters, and I cannot wait for it. However, after last week, Tones and I pulling out of performing, Peter Vlandis, the boss of the NRL, saying there'll be no direct replacement. He's done a backflip saying we have got something coming. It's going to be a surprise. It'll be the best 11 minutes you've ever seen. So the Fajai Arrow, who is retiring because of his motor neuron disease, apparently there's going to be a bunch of eminent Australian musicians performing an a cappella version of You'll Never Walk Alone. That will be a tearjerker and absolutely fitting. I love that. But the rumours have started. Who will be there? And no one knows. He said, I'm not saying anything. You're going to find out on the night. Some people have said it might be Noah Kahan, young songwriter who's in Australia. He's from the States, and he's got Sunday off in his schedule. Now, he might want to take that day off. I don't know. But if he's there, great. Olivia Dean, another international act. We know she's going to be around, and he said earlier in the year that he would love to have someone of her caliber there. Another rumour, the Screaming Jets, a natural choice being the Newcastle connection. The other one is a lot of people have said, what about Silverchair? That's just not going to. And I tell you what, if that did by some miraculous thing happen, then he has truly pulled a rabbit out of his hat. And I would say you are the king if you can get Silverchair at the NRL Grand Final. I guess we're just going to have to wait and find out. And I hate waiting.
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0: 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And Christian is back in the studio on Monday, and every day they do the At Work Time Waster, where you get involved and you give us your very best, and they are fantastic. 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
0: Oh, God.
1: That's a strong one to start. Well done, Paula Burris.
2: Tom, thanks. That's right there. I'm so annoyed to go on that.
1: Kelly, well done.
2: DMX, excuse me.
3: A very polite rapper.
1: Yeah.
3: Gold.
1: Nathan, well done.
2: Fred No Stare. He's too polite to stare. Fred No Stare. How did someone come up with that?
3: Eyes
1: very
3: up.
1: Good.
3: Gold.
1: Mark holding the front door open.
3: That is going to be hard to beat. 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
1: Mark holding the front door open is very good. 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
21: 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In Lansdowne, watch out for a three-vehicle crash on the Hume Highway near Woodville Road. It has lanes closed in each direction. The Sydney Harbour Tunnel is reopened in the southbound direction following an earlier multi-vehicle crash, but delays are still stretching back into North Sydney. And in Bass Hill, lanes 1 and 2 remain closed eastbound on the Hume Highway at Chester Hill Road following an earlier morning crash with a power pole and wires down also as a result. 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That's Sydney's latest traffic.
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24: Hey there, I'm Jai Moss. Three people have been charged in Sydney over the alleged murder of a man in the city's south early this month. 23-year-old Marco Tapia was killed during a home invasion on September 1, with police later confirming the murder was a case of mistaken identity. Two men in their 20s and a 16-year-old boy have now all been charged over the death, set to face court today. Meantime, changes to the way digital licences are used in parts of Sydney, aiming to minimise the amount of personal info provided to venues. The trial is taking place in Western Sydney in the Blue Mountains, allowing licence holders to generate a QR code to enter pubs and clubs. It's also set to make it more difficult for someone to steal your identity through your licence. Anthony Albanese has denied his government has acted contradictory when it comes to inflation. It comes as the coalition slammed Labor for putting the blame of high inflation on the war in Iran and not on domestic issues. The PM says it has had flow-on effects on home soil, including at the Bowser.
25: The war in the Middle East has had an impact. I don't agree that there's a contradiction.
24: More than $12 million in hospital upgrades for regional parts of the state. The money will support 17 projects right across New South Wales and includes new equipment, birthing suites and the refurbishment of old buildings. And extra train services have been added between Newcastle and Sydney for this weekend's NRL Grand Final. 80,000 footy fans will head to a core stadium on Sunday to watch the Knights take on the Roosters. Services are expected to operate every 30 minutes from Newcastle and the Central Coast.
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24: In sport, Roosters players are remaining confident Connor Watson will be cleared to play in this weekend's NRL Grand Final. The hooker is set to visit an independent neurologist tomorrow in a bid to be given the green light for the decider after failing his HIA last week. 5'8" Daily Cherry Evans telling Nine he seems really good.
1: All I can go off is how he's presented at training this week. He's still in great spirits. It seems like he's bounced back really quickly. So he's in safe hands. This club's been fantastic when they have to deal with any sort of head knock or head injuries.
24: And it was the AFL's worst-kept secret, but now the Lions have revealed that Lachie Neale is on the move. He informed Brisbane bosses this morning he'll exercise his rights as an unrestricted free agent.
23: Like people, wellness can be lots of things. AHM supports your version of wellness. Whatever that might be. AHM. People things.
24: Sunshine across Sydney today. Temps set to reach up to 26 degrees. Partly cloudy conditions expected tomorrow with some rain on the cards for Friday. Right now it's 26 degrees in the city. Life feels better with gold. Wake up on the bright side of the dial with the Christian O'Connell Show. Then head home with Sydney's favourite drive show, Jonesy and Amanda. 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
0: Good afternoon, Sydney. This is Higo, and it's Totally 80s time. Before the break, I mentioned that I'm going to play a song for you that as soon as you hear the opening notes, you'll go, oh, I know what song this is, but it's not the song you think it's going to be because it's been sampled into a newer song. Sampling old songs into newer songs is nothing new. It's been going on for years. But I haven't played the original version of this particular sample in the longest time. And I'm not giving you any clues. If I could, all right, I would say that this guy who sampled the song doesn't really, even though he's married, it doesn't seem like he gets along well with his wife. Any ideas? Well, let's kick it off with Roxette. The Look, Totally 80s.

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0: 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Just great songs.

The Christian O'Connell Show. Wind down with Jones and Amanda for the drive home. This is Gold, and we're doing totally 80s. Have we got time for a game? A little game, yes. I think we have. It's come to that time where I was going to play you a song, and I said, as soon as you hear the start of it, you'll think it's one song, but it's actually another song because it was sampled in a different song. So for a whole generation of people, they will know exactly where this has come from, but for another generation, they'll think it's a different song. Am I making any sense? How about I just play you the start of the song, and there'll be arguing people going, oh, I know this one. Are you ready?

Smith, Men in Black. Can it? No. We're going to go back to 1982. Patrice Rushen, Forget Me Nots, playing now the original Totally 80s.

0: Wake Up with the Christian O'Connell Show, Wind Down with Jones and Amanda for the drive home on Gold. And as we do Totally 80s, we need to take a look at that very song, Spandau Ballet, True. And it's a song that has been misinterpreted, according to Gary Kemp from the band. Much like Every Breath You Take by Police, he says that people are getting it wrong.
1: It was used in The Wedding Singer, you know, as a wedding song. It's a funny tune, actually, because lyrically, it's about not getting someone. It's about wanting to admit that you love someone, or that you're, you know, you're attracted to someone, but you don't know, quite want them to know that. And why do I find it hard to write the next line when I want the truth to be said, is what it's about. But it becomes a song because people like the music, I guess.
0: There you go. You've got to listen to the lyrics and figure out what it is before you include it in your wedding.
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0: She's only 16, but Abby is already making her mark in women's sport. 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

0: Wake up with the Christian O'Connell Show and wind down with James and Amanda for the drive home on Gold. This is your Totally 80s, that's you too, Pride in the Name of Love. And now we go back to 1988. I was in high school, and it didn't matter, in fact, if you were in high school, out of high school, you'd been working for 20 years. In 1988, there was a song that we all knew the lyrics to. Can you think of what that might be? It was a song that united us as a country. It wasn't cringy at all. You remember? Oh, the bicentennial year. Come on.
1: Let's make it great. 88.
0: Oh.
1: Come on, give us a hand.
0: Just let that memory sit with you for a moment. Did you get the coin, the bicentennial coin? If you were in high school, all school kids got the coin. I had the coin. I think I stole my sister's coin. Anyway, Michael Jackson, Smooth Criminal from 1988, and you're Totally 80s.

0: Wake up with the Christian O'Connell Show and wind down with Jones in Amanda for the drive home on Gold 101.7. Wrapping up your Totally 80s for Wednesday. Don't worry, it'll be back tomorrow at midday. And back on Monday is the Christian O'Connell Show. We've been giving you the best bits of the show and it's very revealing at times.
1: This what it is to be a parent. 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The amount of meals or lunch I've had over the sink. Honestly.
2: Chris does most of his eating over the sink. 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
1: No, this is the way. In fact, for Father's Day, that's where I'll probably feel most at home. Just hovering over a sink having my Father's Day dinner. Good morning, Christian team. My dad was an over-the-sink eater, and so am I, Ed Wiener.
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24: 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In Lansdowne, watch out for a three-vehicle crash on the Hume Highway near Woodville Road. It has lanes closed in each direction. The Sydney Harbour Tunnel is reopened in the southbound direction following an earlier multi-vehicle crash, but delays are still stretching back into North Sydney. And in Bass Hill, lanes 1 and 2 remain closed eastbound on the Hume Highway at Chester Hill Road following an earlier morning crash, with a power pole and wires down also as a result. 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
27: Hi, Saskia Channing here with the latest news. The Prime Minister has hinted at more cost of living measures towards the end of the year. It follows yesterday's interest rate hike, the fourth in 2026. Anthony Albanese says he'll announce further changes during the next mid-year economic and fiscal outlook for struggling Aussies.
28: What they expect is a government to be considered, to work through proposals in a considered, orderly way. That is what we are doing. We understand people are doing it tough.
27: Five alleged members of the Mongols biker gang have been charged following an investigation into a violent assault in the Sydney CBD. Raptor Squad detectives swooped on homes in Colleton, Revesby, Mascot and North Kellyville yesterday, arresting five men and seizing gang clothing, drugs, cash, electronic devices and knuckle dusters. All five have been refused bail. The Greens have named New South Wales Senator David Shoebridge as their new leader. It comes after Larissa Waters resigned this week due to health issues. Waters says it's been an honour to serve as leader.
29: I'm really proud of how the team has worked together over the last 16 months, and I'm proud that our party is polling higher than ever before amidst the surge to the right wing.
27: And there's rumours the NRL Grand Final pre-game entertainment will honour Jai Arrow. The league confirmed a mystery 11-minute performance earlier this week after Tones and I dropped out of the gig. New reports state the Rabbitohs star, who's battling MND, will do a lap of honour while a string of Aussie musicians perform You'll Never Walk Alone, though it hasn't been revealed exactly who those artists are.
26: Inspired by the best-selling book series, the global phenomenon returns. Watch the new season of Outlander, Blood of My Blood now, only on Stan.
27: Synthetic sports. The Roosters admit the Knights pose a massive threat in this weekend's NRL Grand Final. The side boosted by stars including Kalyn Ponga, Bradman Best and Sandon Smith. Roosters 5'8" Daly Cherry-Evans telling Nine they've had an impressive season.
0: We're under no illusions how difficult this weekend is, but, you know, that's part of it. You have to play someone in the Grand Final. They've been good enough to get there. So, yeah, the focus, obviously, yeah, we need to worry about certain players, but for the most part this week we'll be worrying about ourselves.
27: Meantime, Phoenix Crossland will miss the decider after being hit with a four-match ban at the judiciary. The Knights forward sanctioned for the hip-drop tackle that broke Nathan Cleary's ankle in the prelim final. Crossland's told the hearing he was devastated by the incident and has spoken to Cleary, who accepted it was an accident and urged him to stop apologising.
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27: Sunny today, getting up to 26 degrees. Fine again tomorrow with tops of 29 and Friday, partly cloudy and 27. And life feels better with Golds. Wake up on the bright side of the dial with the Christian O'Connell Show. Then head home with Sydney's favourite drive show, Jonesy and Amanda. 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
7: 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Hey, I've got a guy coming up in 8 minutes from now who had a really simple dream when he was interviewed in 1983. See if you can figure out who this is.
8: There's one dream I've always had that, you know, may become a reality, and that is that I've always wanted to own a piece of land, and I'm going to go buy myself some land, and that's all I really want.
7: And things kind of turned out okay for him. Hint: coming back to Australia real soon. Now, we've got Billy Joel. We didn't start the fire here at Gold.

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0: Christian O'Connell Show and wind down with Jones and Amanda for the drive home on Gold. I have the Bee Gees coming up in about 3.5 minutes. That'd be fun. Why did they go with Bee Gees instead of Bee Gees? I've got the Bee Gees. Do you like the Bee Gees? I like the Bee Gees. Now, Alanis Morissette with some news about this song.
1: I didn't even want it on the record, and I remember a lot of people going, please, please, please, please. And I said, okay. That was one of the first songs we wrote, almost like a demo to get our whistles wet. But people wound up really liking the melody, and I wasn't that precious about it. And I came to realize later that perhaps I should have been. No.

your cigarette break. It's like 10,000 spoons when all you need is a knife. It's meeting the man of my dreams and then meeting his beautiful wife. And isn't it ironic?

0: Wake up with the Christian O'Connell Show. Wind down with Jones and Amanda for the drive home on Gold. It's Avril Lavigne and Complicated. And while the song was playing, I'm thinking, I haven't seen any headlines about Avril recently. What's she doing? Which, you know, just getting curious. I jumped on the old interwebs machine and, well, she turned 42 a few days back and attended Paris Hilton's end of summer party. Oh, you can imagine who was there and what was going on. Wouldn't mind an invite to that. But it turns out that Avril has been really quiet everywhere. That's why we haven't really had her in our universe like nearly a year. And the rumor is that she's working on a new album called AL8, and it's going in a heavier direction. Stand by. Before you learn any more about that, I'll let you know. In the meantime, Barnsley's next.
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2: 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As he was telling me off, his hand flew forward and tipped tea into the faders. And he was like, what the hell happened? I went, the ghost.
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0: Thorn in my side. Wake up with the Christian O'Connell Show. Wind down with Jonesy and Amanda for the drive home on Goldwater 1.7. Now, just because Christian and the show have been away doesn't mean that you can't get in touch with them at any time. They never sleep. So you can email christian@christianoconnell.com.au, especially if you've got any stories of coincidence and chance, because every Wednesday they do What Are the Odds?
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24: 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Granville Lookout, there a multi-vehicle crash westbound on Parramatta Road just past Good Street, closing one lane, causing some heavy congestion. McGroo Park, look out for a broken down car southbound on Lane Cove Road approaching Riverside Drive. Lakemba, Canterbury Road, we've got stop and slow conditions in both directions near Queek Street South. That's after an earlier building fire. Ongoing cleanup and investigations are expected to take quite some time. 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That's Sydney's latest traffic.
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25: Hi, Saskia Channing here with the latest news. The Treasurer is blaming the war in the Middle East for the latest surge in inflation. While underlying inflation was steady, headline inflation rose from 3.5% in July to 4% in August. Jim Chalmers says the biggest contributor was a rise in petrol prices.
26: As you can see in these numbers, which confirm beyond any doubt that the main reason why inflation in annual headline terms went from the middle threes to four is because of the extra pressure from the re-escalation of the war in the Middle East.
25: Police are appealing for help after a young boy was seriously injured in an alleged hit-and-run e-bike crash at Engadine. The five-year-old suffered serious leg injuries after being struck at a park on the Old Princes Highway yesterday afternoon. Police say the rider failed to stop and are now searching for two teenage boys seen in the area. Meantime, veteran broadcaster Margaret Throsby is calling for tougher e-bike laws for children. The 84-year-old recovering in hospital from head and hip injuries after being struck down by an e-bike in the Illawarra last week. Transport Minister John Graham says it's a great example of why the government is cracking down.
27: We've moved to regulate not only the share bike schemes, but tough new laws are now in place for private e-bike use. And I have to warn people, if they're doing the wrong thing, if they're on bikes that are illegal, they will be seized and they will be crushed in New South Wales.
25: David Shoebridge has been elected as the new leader of the Greens, replacing Larissa Waters. Shoebridge defeating fellow New South Wales Senator Maureen Faruqi and South Australian Senator Sarah Hanson-Young. And six Australian universities have been ranked in the top 100 in the world. The University of Melbourne, top of the list at 34 in this year's Times Higher Education rankings. The University of Sydney came in at 53, followed by Monash Uni and University of Queensland.
22: Inspired by the best-selling book series, the global phenomenon returns. Watch the new season of Outlander, Blood of My Blood now, only on Stan.
25: Updating sports, Phoenix Crosslands learned his fate at the NRL judiciary for that hip drop tackle that broke Nathan Cleary's ankle. The Knights player will miss the NRL Grand Final on Sunday after being handed a four-game ban, which also sees him ruled out of the first three games of New Zealand's World Cup campaign. Meantime, a legion of Newcastle fans have turned out to watch the Knights train ahead of Sunday's decider. Harrison Graham preparing to replace Crossland, telling Seven he's ready to roll up the sleeves.
0: He's just been a massive part of our team all year. He's been our best player and he epitomises what the Knights player is, and I've got big shoes to fill, and I want to do him proud and the team proud.
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25: Sunny today, getting up to 26 degrees. Fine again tomorrow with tops of 29, and Friday, partly cloudy and 27. And life feels better with Golds. 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Then head home with Sydney's favourite drive show, Jonesy and Amanda. 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
6: Excellent.
5: Doesn't take a rocket surgeon to figure out what that one's going to be. And now, I think it's fair to say, 2 o'clock Wednesday afternoon, we're on the downward slide to the weekend, aren't we? Just a little bit closer to that NRL Grand Final. Just a little bit closer to finding out who's going to be doing the pre-show entertainment. So many rumours, nothing confirmed yet. Bruce Springsteen's on the way in two songs from now. What's he doing? Could he fly out and do that last minute? That'd be all right, wouldn't it? Well, what about this guy, Elton John? I'm Still Standing. Here at Gold.

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0: wind down with Jones and Amanda for the drive home on Gold. In just over 20 minutes, I want to play you a really well-known song from an English band that was released before certain technology was released, but you could swear in the lyrics they are talking about something that hadn't been invented yet. Do you know what I'm talking? Is that too vague of a clue for you? Think about it for a bit, and I'll get to this.
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0: O'Connell Show and Wind Down with Jones and Amanda for the drive home on Gold. Now, moments ago, I spoke about a song that, when it was released, the lyrics mentioned technology that hadn't been released yet. And that is only a few minutes away. Did you know what I was talking about with that one? Because I swear that this well-known song from an English band mentions a red iPhone. And when the song was released, that they hadn't been invented yet. That's next.
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1: What makes a great song? 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

0: 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And with Christian away, we've been giving you the best bits of the show every morning at 6. Great news, they're back in studio next Monday at the very same time. You see how it just works beautifully. And something they do every morning is the At Work Time Waster, where we get you to combine a couple of things to create something new. And you always come up with the goods. Like when we wanted you to do polite celebrities.
1: I beg your dolly pardon?
0: I said polite celebrities.
2: Oh, God.
1: That's a strong one to start. Well done. Paula Burris.
3: Tom, thanks. That's right there. I'm so annoyed to come with that. Kelly, well done. DM, excuse me.
2: A very polite rapper.
1: Yeah.
2: Gold.
1: Nathan, well done. Fred No Stare. He's too polite to stare. Fred No Stare. How did someone come up with that?
2: Very good. Gold.
1: Mark, holding the front door open.
2: That is going to be hard to beat. Gold plus.
1: Mark, holding the front door open is very good. Well done, Elliot Dean.
0: 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Jones and Amanda up next. Enjoy the rest of the day, and I will talk to you tomorrow.
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6: you ready? 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
30: 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Hurry, the Snooze Flash Sale must end Sunday. 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In Lansvale on the Hume Highway passing Hollywood Drive southbound, we've got all lanes back open following a motorbike accident, but still quite busy through the area and delays around Henry Lawson Drive too. Narrowena, a car and motorbike collision, Warringah Road passing May Road eastbound, B double trucks broken down in Smithfield, Cumberland Highway approaching the Horsley Drive northbound. In Lakemba, a building fire from yesterday, Canterbury Road around Quig Street South, there is a contraflow condition in place here. M5 reported incident, heavy westbound here passing the River Road, Reevesby. 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
32: Hi, Saskia Channing here with the latest news. The opposition leader says the federal government needs to rein in spending if it wants to see interest rates come down. That follows the Reserve Bank lifting the cash rate to a 15-year high of 4.6% yesterday. Angus Taylor telling the ABC Labor should take a leaf out of Aussie households' books.
33: They're tightening their belts. When they spend more on fuel as they're having to at the Bowser, they have to find that from somewhere else in their budget. So should the government. It's a pretty simple rule.
32: Meantime, the Premier says New South Wales is doing its part. Chris Minns says his government's heard the advice from the RBA that they need to spend wisely.
34: As a result, over the last 4 years, we've had the lowest increase in spending growth of any jurisdiction in the country, Labor or Liberal. We've had to make difficult decisions along the way by cancelling or changing existing programs. We recognise there's a finite amount of public funds.
32: The Independent Planning Commission has today approved the largest coal mining expansion in New South Wales history. The HVO mines in the Hunter Valley can now continue through until at least 2045. Fresh concerns have been raised over safety at Sydney Airport. New reports have linked a string of air traffic incidents to staffing shortages and fatigue. The Transport Workers Union says air traffic controllers are being pushed to crisis point and is now calling for urgent intervention before Western Sydney Airport opens. And a major strike against Sydney's bikie underworld, with five alleged members of the Mongols charged over a CBD bashing. Police raided properties in Colleton, Reevesby, Mascot and North Kellyville this week, seizing drugs, cash, weapons and gang paraphernalia. The five men now face a string of offences and remain behind bars after being refused bail.
28: 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Watch the new season of Outlander, Blood of My Blood now, only on Stan.
32: Updating sports, the Roosters say their focus remains purely on themselves ahead of this weekend's NRL Grand Final against the Red Hot Knights. Coach Trent Robinson has named an unchanged side for the decider, with hopes hooker Connor Watson will be cleared to play despite suffering a concussion. Roosters 5'8" Daly Cherry Evans telling Nine they're not paying attention to any outside noise.
0: Ultimately, we have belief that our footy's going to hold up at this time of the year. And yeah, well, we've got a whole lot of respect for the Knights and their players. Most of the focus this week will honestly be around our performance.
32: And the leading players in the NRL and NRLW will be named at the Dally M's tonight. Penrith's Nathan Cleary is the hot tip for the men's award, but he won't be at the ceremony as he's recovering from leg surgery.
1: The Anaconda School Holiday Sale is now on. 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
32: Sunny today, getting up to 26 degrees. Fine again tomorrow with tops of 29, and Friday, partly cloudy and 27. And life feels better with gold. Wake up on the right side of the dial with the Christian O'Connell Show. Then head home with Sydney's favourite drive show, Jonesy and Amanda. 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
35: Well, it's Wednesday. 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TikTok Tucker.
36: This one involves some meat and biscuit ingredients.
35: Mm-hmm. So undercooked chicken and cookie dough.
36: You got it in one.
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0: Stepped in and said, let me take this burden from you. Think about when you watch Instagram. I watch reels most. Anyway, I think we all do this.
1: Yep.
0: We lean into reels of people's lives we don't know. And it's very late at night. You think, I want to go to sleep.
1: Yeah.
0: Someone's doing a gender reveal. You think, I don't even know who you are.
1: Why am I bothered?
0: And yet I'm leaning in to the end because it's human nature. And minute after minute, you're watching storylines and now they're being milked because people like to tell you the story. You'll never guess why, .. And it takes too long, but you lean in and you wait.
1: When Human Nature, though, did Pink Pony Club, that was pretty good.
0: What do you mean?
1: Well, Pink Pony Club and Human Nature did it.
0: Because did I say something about Human Nature?
1: Yeah, you said human. I thought that's what you were talking about.
0: No, I'm not talking about the band Human Nature.
1: Why not?
0: I wish someone could save me from this moment. But I've come across a guy. There's probably a few of them.
1: Till the end.
0: They're called time wasters.
1: Yep.
0: He says, time savers they are. And one I follow is this guy who looks like he's lying in a bed. He's got a doona over his head. And he watches these reels. And he gives you the setup. And just when you think, oh, this is going to take ages, he tells you the ending. He skips to the ending. Here's an example.
2: Day one, drinking pond water every day until I get Giardia.
0: Yeah. And I see, I probably just stupidly watch that right to the end. And he does this.
3: He hasn't posted an update since day six, which at the time of this video was 3 weeks ago.
1: Oh, good, he's dead.
0: But it saved 1 minute 32.
1: There you go.
0: Here's another one.
4: A noodle restaurant in China had food so good that people would come back every day.
0: Do you want to know why? Yeah. Normally it'd take ages to get there. In fact, it would take 1 minute and 8 seconds to get there. He has saved us.
3: Turns out the restaurant was lacing their food with opium.
0: And this one.
5: Okay, everybody, I have a really big announcement. And it's serious.
1: Okay.
0: Here we go.
3: His dog Bella is pregnant. Congrats, Bella.
0: I would have watched that for over a minute and 10 seconds. And I don't even know who he is. I'd have watched it. There's more.
6: Man was attacked by a shark, but instead of killing him, it actually ended up saving his life.
0: How a much minute time, 30 son? Later, we've saved a minute 30 by this.
3: The shark caused minor injuries, but when he got it checked out, the doctors found an unrelated tumor, so he got it removed.
1: This guy's great.
0: This one saved a minute and 10 seconds.
7: In this city, nobody locks their doors to their homes or their cars, and the reason why will surprise you.
0: Cut to it.
3: The city's in northern Canada and has a high population of polar bears, so the citizens had to keep their doors unlocked just in case that they're being chased by one.
0: See how long it would have taken to tell us that story. I think we've got one more.
4: You ever see this in the ocean going the other way might just save your life. In 2016 in Australia.
1: Yeah.
0: In 1 minute and 22 seconds later, that's
3: it's a dead whale. And when they die, the gas in their body produces so much gas to the point where they explode.
0: Yeah. Oh. I would have waited 1 minute 22 and finally he's cut through and just told us.
1: I'd say hang around to see that whale explode.
0: But you know, the next one we need to get onto is people who say, have a look at this picture or a book and they hold it up and you just see the spine. You don't see the front. That stuff drives me
1: What's that?
0: Crazy.
1: I haven't seen that.
0: Well, they say, look at this incredible picture I've done. And I don't even know who they are. They hold it up. They point it so the canvas is sideways.
1: Yeah.
0: And you have to wait ages for them to do a reveal and turn it around. Or they say, here are my favorite books. And they hold it up really slowly from the side. And then finally show you what's on the friggin' front. Save me, someone.
1: You're not a wait till the end kind of
0: girl. Oh, wow. I do. I wait till the end, but I don't want to be. Give me my time back.
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0: gold. Hello there, it's Jonesy and Amanda driving you home this Wednesday afternoon. It's time.
1: You hungry?
2: Starve. Tick-tock. I enjoy cooking bacon and stop working with flow. You're making slap.
3: What are you?
4: Tucker.
3: What are you?
4: Sandwich.
5: Gonna make you go, yeah.
0: TikTok Tucker, we make food from TikTok and eat it.
6: Raw cookie dough. You flatten it out to make like a flat pancakey thing. And what you wrap inside that is raw chicken. And then you roll that up and you put it in an air fryer and then you eat it. It's called a shizuki, like a cookie, but it's got chicken in it. And who hasn't wanted to have that? So first of all, you know, I've bought some cookie dough.
0: That's funny. I thought you said you put raw chicken inside cookie dough.
6: Yeah, I had. That's exactly what I said. Right. So first of all, we roll out.
0: You know, I've got an important meeting tonight.
6: Well, with the toilet. So we roll out our cookie dough. I want that to be really thin because that has to cook.
0: Yep.
6: As opposed to the chicken, because who cares?
0: And what sort of chicken? Are we using a breast or a thigh?
6: We are using, I think it's breast, and yep. I want you to bash
0: tribute
6: it.
0: Tribute to Dolly.
6: I want you to bash it because it needs to be a little bit thinner. So,
0: am I bashing the breast or the cookie?
6: No, I've done the cookie. I've rolled out the cookie. Do you think that's thin enough?
0: That
6: I think it might
0: thin.
6: Be. And now, Brendan, there's some baking paper there.
0: Yep.
6: Put some underneath and some over the top.
0: How much chicken do you want?
6: Well, not too much. A couple of pieces. And that'll do. And just bash those till they're thinner. And then I'm going to put them in. No, there's a rolling pin you can use.
0: Yo, Rocky!
6: Okay. And I'll eat it like Rocky. So now I get, looks like the map of England. Now I get one of those. Ryan's looking very concerned. And one of those. And then I put that inside the cookie dough.
0: I'm having a sick day. Would you layer it, not layer it, but spread it out a bit?
6: Yeah, but my dough's not big enough because I want it to be encased.
0: But I heard you've got heaps of dough. That's what they say around here.
6: And they call you a stupid thin chicken.
0: Good old pots of money killer.
6: Okay, well, let's see. I won't cook your portion. So what happens? Have a look at that. Are you happy with that? As happy as you can be. I've made a giant cookie with raw chicken in it. We're all happy that in terms of our gastro needs, if that goes in there, we should be okay.
0: Okay, and yep.
6: All right, a little bit covering up there. And now, and this is chocolate chip cookie dough, by the way.
0: Do you keep the, why don't you just keep it on the
6: because
0: the
6: I've got some paper in there, you dick. I'm sorry, I don't mean to swear at you, but I think of these things.
0: Sure, just reasonable. Air fryer two, this is.
6: That's going on. How do I turn that on?
0: Oh, okay. Well, do you want me to do that?
6: Yeah, I don't want to eat it raw.
0: Okay.
6: Let's turn it on.
0: Right. You just turned it off.
6: Okay. There we go.
0: For how long? So you don't have you don't have any time constraints? Or?
6: No, well, before the end of the show, obviously, we need to eat it before 8 p.m.
0: Okay.
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11: 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The M5 motorway, we've had a truck and car collision outbound towards New Warra Road in Moorbank. In Homebush Bay Drive, heading up towards Alton Avenue, a car's broken down northbound. Narrowena, car and motorbike collision eastbound, Warringah Road passing May Road. Earlier building fire through Lakemba, still seeing a lane shut east and westbound on Canterbury Road at Quig Street South. A B-double truck's broken down, causing delays in Smithfield, Cumberland Highway, northbound approaching the Horsley Drive. 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
2: Gonna make you go,
0: yeah. TikTok Tucker, we make food from TikTok and eat it.
5: Ryan's very concerned about this one. It's a shizuki, which I think is based on an American biscuit, which is a big biscuit called a pujuki or something. But anyway, we could have just called it the chuki because it is a biscuit dough. And inside that biscuit dough is the thinnest little piece, Ryan, of chicken.
0: Yep, it's a breast.
5: And all right, so let's open this up.
0: Right out of our air fryer. Moment of silence for air fryer one that was killed in this very studio not so long ago.
6: 30.
5: We must know.
0: That's Amanda beating it
5: the
0: to
5: two of you finished being amused. Okay, I'm going to cut. Now, Brendan, I need you to verify that this chicken is cooked before any of us eat it. I'm cutting this into four.
0: Yep. Four.
5: Okay.
0: Well, hang on. No, you haven't cut that.
5: I have. I'll show you.
0: No, you haven't cut through the chicken. Which might denote that it's a little rubbery. I don't pull it all apart.
5: Is it cooked?
0: Yeah.
5: Is it?
0: Because it's cooked.
5: You cut it up then.
0: Yeah, okay.
5: Because the biscuit thing's all falling apart.
0: Yeah. Oh, that's.
5: I know, exactly. That's why I didn't do it.
0: I think maybe. No, you've made a giant meal of this.
5: You have now.
0: Yeah, that chicken's done.
5: Is it? Okay, let me.
0: I don't know about runny tummy over here. We'll deal with it.
5: Looking for some weight loss? Now, Ryan,
0: we were raised in the 70s, mum. We're going
5: to
0: eat all sorts of crap.
5: Eat some of that chicken. You're not allowed to eat around it. Brendan, here's yours. You have to eat some of that chicken.
0: It looks dreadful. You've made a meal of it.
5: No, okay. Now, when I say go,
0: mm-hmm.
5: take a tiny piece of the chicken and the biscuit dough together.
0: Yes, ma'am.
5: One. Hang on.
0: Say when.
5: Do you need a fork, Ryan? You look like an ape. There you go, Brendan.
0: One. Here we go.
5: One, two,
0: chicken,
5: three.
0: Cookie.
5: Go.
0: I can't taste the chicken.
5: I can.
0: I can't.
5: I think the dough's undercooked. I don't like it at all.
7: No. Mm.
5: Oh. I think the dough next to the chicken is raw. The chicken's cooked, but that dough's not cooked. Look at that. Would you agree?
0: I can't. Actually, taste the chicken.
5: I can. It's made everything taste less.
0: I don't know why
5: the chicken tastes less. The biscuit tastes less.
0: It's made everything less.
5: It has. We'll put this recipe on our socials if you'd like to try it. Maybe we've missed something in the process.
0: I'm putting it in the why bother.
5: I think so too.
0: Don't worry about it.
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0: Have we got some Eno for Ryan?
5: I know.
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10: 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Smithfield, a B-double truck, has broken down Cumberland Highway. It's northbound on the approach to the Horsley Drive. An earlier building fire through Lakemba, Canterbury Road near Quigg Street South, still seeing one eastbound lane blocked off. All lanes back open through Narraweena, Warringah Road, passing May Road eastbound after a car and motorbike collided. The M5 motorway all clear here towards Moorbank Avenue after a truck and car collision. However, we do have those delays coming in from King George's Road still. And looking outbound over the Anzac Bridge, expect congestion. This week at IGA, get Primo Shortcut Rhineless Bacon, 750 grams, half price, just $8.40. That's worth pulling over for. Ends October 6th at participating stores, excludes IGA local grocer. That's Sydney's latest traffic.
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0: Gold. Hello there. It's Jonesy Demanda driving you home. Big night at the Jones House last night.
1: What happened?
0: Our first solo babysitting duty for the little grandson. So mum and dad.
1: You see a lot of him.
0: We see a lot of him, but mum and dad were out on their anniversary.
1: Oh.
0: And then we got called up to do the, because I think.
1: In
0: the
1: your
0: kids,
1: house?
0: Yeah. The kids these days feel, I think they feel that we have no idea how to look after kids. Like we raise them. But having said that, they do have some good ideas, the new parents, compared to our day.
1: Which was what?
0: We were from the
1: Posable gym. Thumb, that'll be all right.
0: We were like lead paint and asbestos and all that sort of stuff. So now there's better eyes on the little ones.
1: How many hours were you in charge?
0: Oh, no, it wasn't an all-nighter. Our marching orders, feed him, mm-hmm. bathe him, mm-hmm. don't kill him. That's it.
1: Well, so far, so good.
0: And so we...
1: Have you got a big, deep bath?
0: Well, it started with Teletubbies.
1: All right.
0: So have you seen the new Teletubbies?
1: I didn't know. Are they still making
0: Teletubbies? There's a new one. Like when my son, was little. Ryan, well, you're a Teletubby kid, were you?
2: Yeah, I love Teletubbies.
1: And the parents like Teletubbies because they didn't make much noise, so it was easy to have on as opposed to Pokemon.
0: I'll just say this about the Teletubbies. All the episode consists of them saying hello because there's four of them. Mm. Four of them say hello and then there's got them mucking around.
1: Yeah. As a parent, it was delightful.
0: And then it's just
1: background.
0: Goodbye. Yeah. It's like shooting fish in a barrel.
1: So good.
0: Did you know, Ryan, back in the old days with the original Teletubbies, they were 10 foot to 8 foot tall.
2: What?
0: Did you know that? They were in suits in the English countryside and to make the set look smaller, they made big Teletubbies.
1: Why didn't they just make the set smaller?
0: You'll have to talk to the BBC about that.
1: Yeah.
0: Anyway, now there's a new hybrid of AI and live-action Teletubby.
1: And is it the same just making little noises?
0: Yeah. They make those, Dipsy, La La, Po. Yeah. There's one more. What was the other one?
1: Jeffrey.
2: Tinkle Winkle or something like
1: Tinky Winky.
0: Tinky Winky. They've gotten rid of the handbag.
1: That's gone.
0: But when they drive the Teletubby car, everyone's got a steering wheel.
1: Why?
0: Because that's the problem with this generation. You can't all drive the car. Only one person can drive the car. Anyway, that's Teletubby. So right, I watched
1: And did your grandson watch that or just you?
0: He loves
1: just
0: it. There's bits because Helen took him for a bath. So I'm just sitting there watching the Teletubbies, making notes. but, I think one of the greatest moments of being a grandparent is it's just being there for the bath.
1: Oh, because when you're a parent, that's a tiring part of the day.
0: And you do. Remember, and that's the other thing about being a grandparent. When you're a parent, you're just such a, I don't know, your head's up your bum. I don't know what happens.
1: Well, you're just tired. You're just tired.
0: But he goes into the bath and there's all this order. So he has his little duckies, his little froggies. So he plays the little duckies and the froggies in the bath. And then there's a cow, looks like a cow, like a face washer cow. He plays with that for a bit. And then he puts that aside and then it's the next course of bath toys.
1: And what was that?
0: Which is just from the kitchen, a measuring cup that scoops up water.
1: Mm-hmm.
0: And then he scoops water and he kept putting onto his groin a bit too much for my. I said, okay, mate, that's enough of that. No more bath for you.
1: Oh, you're going to be one of those grandparents. Stop it.
0: No more bath for you.
1: Oh, how old is he? You are terrible.
0: No, he's 18 months. Okay. He's like,
1: he's just putting water on himself.
0: But it was nice.
1: That's enough, mate. Well, I'm glad it all went so well.
0: It went very well. We didn't kill
1: a dry bath next time.
3: 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Follow Jonesy and Amanda on Instagram and Facebook.
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16: 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Lakemba, Canterbury Road near Quigg Street South, an earlier building fire. We're seeing an eastbound lane still blocked off here. Slowly moving westbound through the M4 motorway tunnel from around the Parramatta Road entrance, out the motorway to continuing to Prospect. Heavy conditions southbound over the Ryde Bridge on Concord Road. Delays in Mascot to outbound General Holmes Drive pushing into the airport tunnel. And quite busy southbound into Brighton Sands on the Grand Parade and under speed for the M7 West at Sunny Holt Road. The Anaconda school holiday sale is now on. Get the June four-wheel drive traveller chair for just $39.99. Ends October 11 at Anaconda. That's Sydney's latest traffic.
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19: Hi, Saskia Channing here with the latest news. The Treasurer denies he's trying to shift the blame for Australia's inflation problem. Headline inflation surging from 3.5% in July to 4% in August. Jim Chalmers says rising petrol prices caused by global conflict was the biggest factor.
20: It is clear and self-evident that the war in the Middle East is putting substantial upward pressure on inflation here in Australia and indeed around the world. I don't think any objective observer could contest that after today's figures.
19: The largest coal mining expansion in New South Wales history has just been given the green light from the Independent Planning Commission. The HVO mines in the Hunter Valley will see more than 700 million tonnes of coal extracted at the site until at least 2045. More than 1,500 people are employed by the two mines. Detectives have released CCTV as they hunt for answers over a Bankstown shooting earlier this year. A 21-year-old man suffered a neck injury after shots were fired on Delwood Street in June. Police now appealing for information about a man and a white ute seen near the scene. A hunt is underway for an e-bike rider after a young boy was seriously injured in Sydney South. The 5-year-old struck at a park in Engadine yesterday, suffering serious leg injuries. Police say the rider left the scene and are urging anyone with CCTV dashcam footage or information to come forward. Meantime, a shocking e-bike crash involving Margaret Throsby is adding fuel to calls for tighter rules. The veteran broadcaster remains in hospital with head and hip injuries after being hit in the Illawarra last week. Transport Minister John Graham says the case highlights the need for action.
21: We are committed to bringing in an age restriction. We'll update the public shortly about that. And we've already passed and have in place laws that have led to bikes being seized by police and transport officials, and they will be crushed.
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19: Updating sport, NRL Grand Final favourites swept Newcastle with thousands packing out an open training session today. The Knights are preparing for their first decider since 2001 against the Roosters on Sunday. Injured halfback Dylan Brown has told Seven the support has been unreal.
23: Throughout the weekend there's already who knows how many, probably over 10,000. They've been waiting a long time, so there's no surprises really.
19: And to basketball, it's a battle of the unbeaten in the NBL tonight in a blockbuster Ignite Cup showdown. The Sydney Kings hosting the Brisbane Bullets at Olympic Park. Both teams 2-0 to start the season.
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19: Remaining fine, getting down to 16 degrees tonight. Sunny tomorrow with tops of 29 and Friday partly cloudy and 27. And life feels better with gold. Wake up on the bright side of the dial with the Christian O'Connell Show. Then head home with Sydney's favourite drive show, Jonesy and Amanda. 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
28: I wish you well with your show.
0: Well, hello there. It's Jonesy and Amanda. Have you ever been saved by your pet?
1: Have you?
0: Miss September saved me many times.
1: You always go to September. What's wrong with Miss March?
0: Oh, Miss March.
1: But just... Mrs. March, wasn't she the one that put the chalk into the fluoride?
0: It does get in.
1: She certainly had a ring of confidence. Yeah,
0: less said about Mrs. March, the better.
1: We're going to take your calls and if you've ever been saved by a pet.
0: The tribal drum will beat for this on Gold.

0: Gold. Hello, it's Jonesy and Amanda driving you home across Australia.
1: This is almost like a public service announcement to women. As you know, when you go overseas and there's a scam or those sorts of things, how you're going to get robbed, kidnapped, whatever it is.
0: I've seen Taken.
1: You've seen Taken. How did that happen?
0: Well, it's the same sort of thing. His daughter got abducted over there in the overseas.
1: Well, the thing is, we've always been told about the van, the mask, the dark alley. But these are the
0: keep away from those things.
1: These are the some

0: And who would try and put something in someone's drink? Who would try? Who are these people, Brendan? They exist. Scheme number two.
1: Okay.
0: The flyer. There's a flyer on your windscreen, a flyer.
1: Yep.
0: You reach for it, and while you're reading, your hands are down, your hands are full, your eyes are down, you're standing at your driver door, someone approaches from behind. It says here the flyer was placed there 10 minutes ago, and they've been watching you come back to your car. It's all
1: about... Well, it says this on the flyer.
0: Are you listening? No. What do you mean? There's a flyer that someone's put on. So you come back to your car.
1: It's and flapping
0: you
1: take around.
0: It's flapping around. You reach for it. You're not concentrating on where your stuff is. You're looking down.
1: Sure.
0: Someone suddenly at your car bundles you in or bundles you out, takes your car, whatever. I'm not saying these are everyday scenarios.
1: No, no. But it could be a park inspector.
0: These are the new ways that things could happen. If you're going to take this seriously.
1: I'm taking it very seriously.
0: Scheme number three. This one is interesting. The baby sound. A recording of a baby crying played from a phone or a speaker near your front door at night.
1: Oh.
0: You hear a baby outside alone. Of course, your instinct is to open the door. There's no baby. Someone's waiting for you when you open the door. These are terrifying scenarios, but this is what's hard is that it goes against your instinct to say, don't do this. I'm going to read through them all and we'll discuss how we feel at the end. There's more.
1: I got one of those frog things that you bought from, you know, online. You know, it's a frog. When someone comes to your door, it goes, ribbit, ribbit.
0: Yeah.
1: What if they put that with the baby sound? A baby and a frog together.
0: I'm trying to save women, Brendan. No, you do what you like. You do what you like.
1: Well, men can be dupes too, you know.
0: Of course. Well, I think you're demonstrating that very well. Scheme number four, the charity clipboard. Am I boring you?
1: Not at all.
0: I saw you look at the clock.
1: Not at all. I'm not looking at the clock.
0: I hope if someone is going to be attacked in this room, it's you.
1: Go on. Charity clipboard.
0: Can you sign this petition? A clipboard, a pen, while you're writing your name, you're giving them your full name, your handwriting.
1: But who does this?
0: I don't know. It's Mr. Philip Kafoops. And his address is, if I knew that, I'd go and stop him. There's another one, the photo request. Can you take a photo of us? Yeah. A phone is handed. Both your hands are now holding their device. Your hands are free. Your phone is in your bag. They take your bag. Who's going to do
1: phone?
0: It? This is what's, let me get to the point of this. And I know, I hope you're pretending to be dumb.
1: I'm not. I'm dumb. No, I just don't understand.
0: Let me get to the
1: all
0: end.
1: All this stuff sounds reasonable.
0: Of course. And people, it's all sounding reasonable until someone puts something in your drink. You think, you know, this is the thing. You go out for a drink. Who would do that? People do.
1: I know.
0: This is the stuff I find interesting. Kindness is not compliance. Someone offers you something to smell, walk away. Someone hands you something and walk away. And no, it's hard to say if a baby's crying, can you help me? We all want to be people pleasers. This was the interesting point. No to a stranger costs you nothing. You don't owe a stranger anything. But if we all live like that, what a cold place it would be. But this is what the pattern is. They want, it's all the same design. They want to occupy your hands, lower your eyes, consume your attention. 4 seconds, you're blind, you're busy, you're positioned. That's the window they're looking for. And I don't know who they are. All they're saying here is trust your gut. If you're in any of these circumstances, you do not owe a stranger anything.
1: Mm-hmm.
0: Trust your gut instinct.
1: It's very good.
0: Have you understood, Brendan?
1: I do.
0: All I heard was you talk about your frog.
1: I'm going to punch one of those wildlife koalas in the head.
0: Well,
1: the train
0: you have to
1: station.
0: Go back into the 80s and try and do it then.
1: They're still there.
0: No, they're not.
1: Yeah, they are.
0: When's the last time you saw a person in a koala suit collecting money?
1: They're still there.
0: I'm trying to be earnest and help people.
1: I don't trust you.
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4: 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We've got some congestion around Eastern Creek with a truck breakdown, Walgrove Road northbound approaching the M4. Rush Cutters Bay, take caution, a crash citybound for New South Head Road on the approach to King's Cross Tunnel. Got a four-car pile-up reported in Camden on Camden Bypass, looking pretty busy here. Bankstown, a crash Marion Street between Oxford Avenue and Edgar Street. Into Lakemba, where an eastbound lane is still closed off on Canterbury Road after a building fire yesterday morning around Quigg Street South and the M4 slowly moving outbound through Homebush. You wouldn't operate a chainsaw blindfolded, so why dig without searching before you dig first? If you don't, you're digging blind. Search before you dig online every time. That's City's latest traffic.
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0: Gold. It's Jonesy and Amanda driving you home for Jam Nation.
1: Let me tell you a story about Bert Gerber. Bert Gerber,
0: I like the name Gerber,
1: has a farm in Texas, a barn full of animals.
0: Yep.
1: He woke up in the middle of the night in August, early August, to hear a noise he'd never heard before. It was this noise.
0: A goose.
1: Would you know that was a goose?
0: Yeah.
1: How do you know that's a goose?
0: I guess it's obvious it sounds like a goose.
1: I don't think. Ryan, do you think that sounds like a goose?
2: No.
1: No. Anyway, yes, it is a goose.
0: Well, I'm sorry that you guys are a bit slow. But he's on a farm. Wouldn't he hear that all the time?
1: No, that's what's interesting. He had a goose that had never honked before. But the reason that Goosey, that's its name, the goose, honked was because the barn was on fire. Goosey made that noise to alert Bert Gerber that the barn was on fire. So he walks out. There are about 60 turkeys, a whole lot of chickens. Yep. This is his animals.
0: Was he wearing his long johns? I always just imagine being some sort of long johns.
1: He was wearing flip-flops, it says here.
0: Mm-hmm.
1: And so he was able to get to the hose, put the fire out.
0: Yep.
1: None of the animals were lost. He said if it had been another few seconds, it would have all been over. So little Goosey making this noise.
0: We've established that.
1: Saved the day. And Goosey, unfazed by the incident, has been rewarded with his favourite snacks. Peas,
0: yep.
1: Romaine lettuce and watermelon.
0: So it didn't end up on the dinner table. Oh, Goosey.
1: No, Brendan.
0: So that's the farm life.
1: No, not when you're raising turkeys. He's got 60 turkeys. He can't eat all of them. He's raising them to sell.
0: Those other ones would be, good on you, Goosey.
1: Imagine if they all went up in flames. That smells delicious.
0: Well, that's pretty good.
1: But this is what pets can do. Pets can sometimes wake people when they've slept through alarms. Mm. Pets can tell people when they've got medical conditions. When my dog Ripley, when I went into the night that my hormones shifted, so I had the baby Liam the next day, Ripley could sense that my hormones had shifted and got all weird and cuddly and strange. So pets sense things, and pets can save you.
0: My daughter's having that with the pregnancy and the cat.
1: What's it doing?
0: She's got this cat, and this cat didn't exist. It always would hide, but now all of a sudden it's nestling on her.
1: Really?
0: Mm.
1: Yeah, see, pets know. So the tribal drum is going to beat for this. Saved by a pet.
0: Yeah.
1: Wow. Lassie saved Timmy down the well.
0: No, well, that's a Mandela effect. Timmy actually never went down the well. Lassie went down the well. Timmy was the one that got her out of the well. Or him. Lassie was actually a guide dog too.
1: Why wreck everything? So Timmy was never in the well.
0: Timmy was the guy, the person that got the dog out of the well.
1: So isn't Lassie supposed to be the hero?
0: No, the dumb dog fell down the well.
1: It's a different telling of the story.
0: It is, isn't it?
1: So, saved by a pet.
0: Mm-hmm.
1: What have you got for us?
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5: 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M for Holroyd. We've got a breakdown here. It's westbound on the approach to Pitt Street. Right-hand lane out of action. Delays are getting heavy here with a 40k speed limit. We've had a crash coming into Darlinghurst. It's a motorbike. New South Head Road, citybound towards a King's Cross tunnel. Eastern Creek, a truck breakdown. Wargrove Road, northbound on the approach to the M4. Into Lakemba, where we've still seen a lane blocked off eastbound Canterbury Road near Quigg Street South after building fire from yesterday. That's a left-hand lane out. A polished man opens up, asks for help and shows up because when they do, everyone wins. 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That's Sydney's latest traffic.
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3: 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You were young.

0: Gold, hello there. It's Jonesy D'Amanda driving you home. Let me tell you the story about Bert Gerber. Woke up in the middle of the night. He's a farmer. I just like saying the name Gerber.
1: I know, I can tell that.
0: I know you brought the story to the table.
1: But you've stolen it because you like the name Gerber.
0: I like saying Gerber. It's very satisfying.
1: Do you want me to take it from here?
0: Sure.
1: Bert Gerber, I enjoy it too, was woken in the middle
0: Don't
1: of the night.
0: Don't bog up the Gerber.
1: He was woken in the middle of the night by this noise. He'd never heard his goose honk before.
0: That seems odd.
1: Well, Goosey didn't need to honk until the barn was on fire. He goes out in his flip-flops, it says here, where he's got about 60 turkeys and chickens all asleep.
0: Yep.
1: But the barn's on fire, so he grabs the hose, puts out the fire. Not a single animal was lost, thanks to Goosey the Goose.
0: It's got all the fixings of a John Denver song, hasn't it?
1: How would it go, Brendan? Over to you. Come on.
0: 60 turkeys, 20 chickens and a Goosey.
1: Wow.
0: And a Gerber.
1: John Denver's rolling in his grave right now.
0: The tribal drum is beating Saved by a Pet.
2: Lucy!
0: Lucy! Okay.
1: John, what have you got for us?
3: Hey, Amanda, Jonesy.
0: John?
3: I listen to you guys all the time. Hello.
1: Well, please, we love hearing that. Thank you, John. Over.
0: A nice thing, John.
3: Yeah, good. I'd just like to say a couple of years ago, I was real sick with COVID. I could hardly get out of bed. I was in hot and cold sweats. And my little mate, my little Foxy, miniature Foxy, he went to his own bed and grabbed a blanket and brought it to me.
1: Oh,
0: John.
1: Little thing.
3: And he stayed with me all the time. And I was in bed for about 4 or 5 days.
0: Yeah.
3: And he never left my side.
0: Oh.
1: He didn't start chomping at your ankles?
0: No, it's not. He's not a cat. A cat would so do that. Oh, John,
1: oh,
0: that is a sweet little story.
1: Vision.
0: What a great, just John all curled up, sick with fever, little Foxy comes along with a blanket.
1: What's your dog's name, John?
3: Max.
1: Little
0: Maxie.
1: Max.
0: Oh,
1: what a lovely story. Thank you.
0: Give Max a little treat for us,
1: yes,
0: John.
1: Yes, do it.
0: Steve has joined us.
1: Hello, Steve. Saved by the Pet. What happened?
4: Well, I was absolutely sourced and drunk one day, and I jumped in my pool and got in trouble. And my dog, whose name was Gerber, funny enough, jumped in the pool and took my arm off and pulled me out.
0: Wow.
1: What kind of a dog was Gerber?
4: A German Shepherd. So I just had a massive night. Just got absolutely sourced and drunk and just thought it'd be a good idea to jump in the pool and have a swim. And it didn't turn out too well. Ended up drowning and then little Gerber jumped and he goes, come on, mate, and just pulled me out.
0: So you were in trouble, Steve. You weren't just horse playing.
4: No, I was in trouble. Yeah, I was like just having full 360 spins and all that. Thought, oh, this would be all right. And no, I didn't. Right. Yeah, I thought I was,
1: Tell us about Gerber. And Gerber drags you to the side. What sort of treats did you give Gerber when you were sober enough to realise what had happened?
4: I gave him a smacko.
1: Yeah, they gave him a smacko. It's a terrible reward.
0: You're a harsh owner, Steve. And just with the name Gerber, it's very satisfying to say. Would you agree, Steve?
1: Why'd you call your dog Gerber?
4: Because it was just a name that me and my brother came up with. He was just like, Gerber sounds pretty cool. I'm like, oh, Gerber's stuck. And then all I can think about is Gerber.
0: Mm. Yeah, that's why they give it to babies. Gerber.
1: Isn't Cindy Crawford married to Randy Gerber? Why are you looking at me like you're an idiot?
0: I'm digesting what you're saying.
1: And her daughter, Kaya Gerber, is a famous model with the surname Gerber.
0: You're now just using the word Gerber way too much.
1: We're going to take more of your calls. Saved by the Pet.
0: Do you know a Gerber?
1: I know a goober.
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8: 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In Milperra, on Milperra Road towards Henry Lawson Drive, westbound, a car's broken down, shutting the left-hand lane. Reduce your speed westbound on the M4 motorway into Hull Road, where a car breakdown sitting here approaching Pitt Street. Crews are on scene. It's down 40Ks, and that's the right-hand lane out of action. Delays are back through Homebush. We've got a motorbike collision citybound through Darlinghurst, New South Head Road as you head towards King's Cross Tunnel. Barkham Avenue has also been blocked off. 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

0: Gold, it's Jonesy and Amanda driving you home on Jam Nation. I like the story of Bert Gerber.
1: You're obsessed with the name Gerber. I know you are. He's not the hero of the story. The hero of the story is this guy.
0: This is Goosey.
1: Goosey the Goose, who had never made that noise before. Bert woke up in the middle of the night because he heard Goosey making that noise. He goes out to the barn where he's got about 60 turkeys and chickens on his Texan farm.
0: Yep.
1: In the barn was on fire. He was able to put the fire out, save all the animals, thanks to Goosey, who was

0: watered with his favourite snacks, peas, romaine lettuce and watermelon.
1: Yep, and not turning into Christmas goose.
0: No, Brendan.
1: The tribal drummer's beating Saved by a Pet. And we're not talking about Miss September.
0: Hello, Stacey. Tell us about your pet. Who saved you?
1: Stacey.
2: So it was late at night and I couldn't sleep. So I thought I'll go for a nice hot bath. And I was relaxed and kept the water running. And obviously, so exhausted, I fell asleep. And I woke up to my beautiful dog licking my face. And she literally saved my life.
1: Yeah, you got to be careful, Stacey.
0: Wow. What kind of dog did you have?
2: A Saffy Duchess. Yeah. Still the best.
1: But, you know, that's your blood pressure goes up high if the bath's too hot.
2: Well, I have low blood pressure than that. I don't know what was going on.
0: No. Sure. What's your dog's name?
2: Duchess.
0: Not Gerber, Brendan. We've run out of Gerbers. Thank
1: you,
0: Stacey.
1: Gerber. Well, you know, maybe I should change my name to Gerber.
0: Your daughter's having twins. Why don't you suggest that to
1: Gerber,
0: her?
1: Gerber, that's a good idea. Jan has joined us.
0: Hello, Jan.
1: We can get a baby food deal. Those kids eat heaps.
0: Jan, hello. Tell us about the pet that saved you.
3: Well, actually, it didn't save me. This was our cat saving our dog.
0: Oh, yeah.
3: So it's a bit of a twist. About 10 years ago, we had a cat and a dog, and the cat knew he was superior to the dog. It was quite interesting, the interplay they had, so there was really no respect for the dog. But my eldest daughter was home alone one afternoon and she could hear the cat meowing and carrying on, and she just yelled out, you know, shut up, you'll get over it. And then she heard the cat on the bench tossing things off the bench. So she comes out to tell the cat off, and the cat's gone, ooh, and jumps out the back door, which was open. And my daughter's followed her to tell her off. And there is the dog collapsed on the ground.
0: Oh. Wow.
3: So the cat, who had no respect for the dog, was trying to alert my daughter to the fact that the dog has collapsed.
0: Wow.
3: So my daughter was able to get the dog to the vet, and she'd been poisoned by snail bait, and ended up spending the night at the vet having her stomach pumped, and she was fine after that.
0: And did the relationship between the cat and the dog change?
3: No,
1: of course not. And did the dog eat the snail bait by accident or was deliberately poisoned?
3: Someone threw snail bait over the
0: fence. No.
1: What's wrong with people?
3: Yeah.
1: It's outrageous.
0: No. Oh, I love the idea of the cat thinking, how am I going to do this?
1: Yeah.
0: He starts flinging things off the bench.
1: Yeah, come
0: That's
1: on a minute.
0: Great.
1: You people, come on, the dog is not well.
0: Wow, thank you, Jan.
1: Jan, that is great.
0: Aren't they great stories?
1: Thank you for all your calls.
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0: I am obsessed. The first season captivated fans all over the world. a thrilling tale of two couples fighting against all odds to be together in the magical Scottish Highlands.
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23: 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In Milperra, we've had a breakdown, sidelined now onto the footpath, Milperra Road westbound at Henry Lawson Drive. But around the corner now, a southbound breakdown on Henry Lawson Drive heading down towards the lights. We've got a car and a pedestrian incident through San Susie, Rocky Point Road northbound near Wellington Street, bus conked out Burwood, Parramatta Road westbound at Broughton Street, and the M4 motorway struggling westbound towards Pitt Street and Hull Road with a break down here, right-hand lanes out of action and a 40k speed limit. You wouldn't operate a chainsaw blindfolded, so why dig without searching before you dig first? If you don't, you're digging blind. Search before you dig online every time. That's Sydney's latest traffic.
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25: Hi, Saskia Channing here with the latest news. The Coalition fears households will be pushed to the brink by another rate hike and rising inflation. Headline inflation has climbed to 4%, while underlying inflation remains steady at 3.6%. Shadow Minister Michael McCormack told News 24 families can't keep absorbing the higher costs.
26: $31,000 a year. That's the average mortgage holder has to find additionally to pay, along with higher gas prices, higher electricity prices, higher fuel costs, and not to mention groceries.
25: The aviation sector is facing calls for urgent reform after investigators highlighted fatigue and understaffing concerns among air traffic controllers at Sydney Airport. The findings follow 6 recent incidents involving passenger aircraft. Unions warning workers are being stretched too thin and safety risks are growing across the industry. Up to 1,900 trucks a day could soon be removed from some suburban Sydney streets. From next year, heavy vehicles will be forced onto the M5 East and M8 motorways instead of using the Stony Creek Road corridor, with cameras and fines set to enforce the changes. President of the Bexley Chamber of Commerce, Jeff Tullock, says it's about getting the balance right.
27: Stony Creek and Forest Roads are state roads. As such, they've got a purpose in transporting goods and services across the state. But they also service the local community. They bring goods and services to residences and businesses, and they allow access to properties along the route.
25: And David Shoebridge has replaced Larissa Waters as Greenslater and is vowing to seize the moment. He's taken aim at the major parties for contributing to the cost of living crisis.
2: People making a decision about whether they pay for insurance or replace their fridge. These are not decisions that Australians should be making in a country with the wealth and opportunity that Australia has. But these are decisions that have been forced on people.
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25: Updating sports, a legion of Newcastle fans have turned out to watch the Knights train ahead of Sunday's NRL Grand Final against the Roosters. Harrison Graham preparing to replace suspended hooker Phoenix Crossland, telling Seven he's ready to roll up the sleeves.
4: He's just been a massive part of our team all year. He's been our best player and he epitomises what the Knights player is. And I've got big shoes to fill and want to do him proud and the team proud.
25: And Taron Aikens ready and raring to go for Sunday's NRLW Grand Final against the Broncos. The Roosters star missing out on the squad's finals charge last year after tearing her ACL.
5: Compared to where I am now, I'd be pretty stoked 12 months ago to know I'd be back here.
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25: Remaining fine, getting down to 16 degrees tonight. Sunny tomorrow with tops of 29 and Friday partly cloudy and 27. And life feels better with gold. Wake up on the bright side of the dial with the Christian O'Connell Show. Then head home with Sydney's favourite drive show, Jonesy and Amanda. 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
28: Man, that hate this cracks me up.
7: Maybe you should lay off the moonshine.
29: Jonesy's always knocking a man.
30: It's so easy.
29: Amanda's always knocking Jonesy.
1: Hello, it's Jonesy and Amanda. When you go into a hotel, what's the thing that you look for? You want like a kettle? You want a minibar?
0: I like to see if there's free biscuits in the minibar.
1: Yep. But there's one thing that's always missing when you go into a hotel room.
0: And what's that?
1: It's not a TV because the Who have previously stayed there.
0: Right.
1: No, it's a toilet brush.
0: Why
1: is that?
0: Well, I tell you why.
1: Okay, tell me why.
0: Do you want other people's particles?
1: And
0: also the toilet gets cleaned every day. Mm-hmm. I would rather that than other people's particles.
1: Okay. When you put it that way. We'll discuss this further. Also, the pub test, QR codes in restaurants. Post-COVID, are we over QR codes in restaurants when there's a wait staff standing by? That's all coming up on Gold.

0: Gold, good afternoon to you. It's Jonesy and Amanda driving you home.
1: I'd like to have a segment called Great Moments in History that you probably don't know about. Mm. This is about a series of riots. Here's some audio from one of the riots.
0: Is that here or in America?
1: This one's in America. Mm. But do you know what the riots might have been?
0: Civil rights, NRA, BLM, WLM, whatever America.
1: WTF. They were the 1983 Cabbage Patch riots.
0: The doll.
1: The doll. The riots broke out in stores. Dolls were being flung on. There were long lines. Parents were driving hundreds of miles to get their kids on to get their hands on this new toy for their kids. Mm. So the Cabbage Patch dolls, as we know, people still have them, I think, don't
0: yeah,
1: they?
0: Yeah, they're around. They're a thing.
1: You'd get a little birth certificate, a backstory with the thing, et cetera. So the dolls sold out instantly in 1983, igniting a supply and demand crunch that sent shoppers into a full-on frenzy.
2: The customers were standing in front of this store at 7 o'clock this morning. The store didn't open until 9, and only a few Cabbage Patch dolls were going on sale.
3: Once the coupons were given out to those few parents who would be allowed to buy a doll, the word was given out that the dolls would be given out behind the store, out back at the freight entrance. And then the race was on. Otherwise dignified, calm, mannerly parents broke into a sprint.
4: Well, I had to take what they gave me, and they gave me a boy, and I wanted a girl. This is my second trip around. My husband works here, and I can't even get what I want.
5: I miss work. I'm late for work to get this for my little girl. I'm not going to tell my boss. I'm trying to get there now.
3: Things have reached such a point that this store in Clifton, New Jersey, has set up a Cabbage Patch trading post. They decided it doesn't matter much that the doll retails for $21 if you can't buy one. So they'll pay you $40 for any Cabbage Patch doll you bring in, and then they'll turn around and sell it for $50.
0: Ooh, gouging.
1: Wow, wow. So these riots were all over the place.
0: But yeah.
1: Parents went crazy. In one store, yeah, right. There was trampling. Five people landed in hospital. One had three cracked ribs. Another had a broken leg.
0: Oh. Did they have one in Rundle Mall? Because if they did, they could have had...
1: Don Dunstan would have called for calm.
6: Where people could come and stroll, meet one another, enjoy an open-air activity, and at the same time, of course, go and purchase what they wanted to.
0: Wow. Albeit a Cabbage Patch doll.
1: Maybe it is.
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9: The Snooze Flash Sale is on now with 20 to 50% off an amazing range. Hurry, the Snooze Flash Sale must end Sunday. It's amazing what a little snooze can do. Reduce your speed citybound on the M4 motorway. Coming into Holroyd below Pitt Street, there's been a sideline 2-car accident. Still seeing westbound delays towards this site as well. Coming through the M4 motorway tunnel, that's after an earlier breakdown. In Chippendale, heavy congestion along Cleveland Street. A car and motorbike accident. Two westbound lanes blocked off on the approach to Abercrombie Street. We've got those delays around South Dowling Street. In Lakemba, a building fire from yesterday. We're still seeing one eastbound lane shut on Canterbury Road near Quigg Street South. Spotlight's over $30 million clearance sale is on now. Hurry into Spotlight while stocks last. Exclusions and T's and C's apply. Sale ends Tuesday, 6th October 2026. That's Sydney's latest traffic.
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0: Gold, it's Jonesy Demander driving you home for Jam Nation. There was a story why hotels refuse to provide this item and the...
1: An ironing board?
0: But if you take a good look inside most hotel bathrooms, you'll notice there's something missing. And I instantly went, toilet brush. They never have a toilet brush. And I've often wondered this over many, many years. So this particular journalist went to the experts as to why hotel rooms don't supply a toilet brush.
1: Can I speculate?
0: Of course.
1: I would have thought that in your own home, yes, toilet brush. Even in your workplace, yes, toilet brush.
0: Yep.
1: Because you have some idea of who the people are. Do you want a whole gaggle of people's lives in your toilet brush?
0: Yeah. There is that situation, though, when you've got to clean the facilities.
1: Yeah.
0: And then you've got to do the swaddle.
1: But wouldn't you rather... Yeah.
0: With the dunny paper on
1: but
0: the
1: wouldn't,
0: hand.
1: But wouldn't you rather do that than having someone else's life inside your bowl? She said, talking euphemistically.
0: Okay. What are you talking about? I have no idea. So the hotel, this hotel expert said in my 40,
1: imagine being asked that.
0: In my 47 years in the hotel business, I don't think anyone has covered this topic. Of all the services a hotel provides, even the lower priced ones, cleaning the bathroom and the bathroom, or the bedroom and the bathroom, is still the purview of the hotel. Most hotels would rather their in-house cleaners deal with any toilet mishaps.
1: Yes, so you've
0: got to ring them. So
1: no,
0: you ring housekeeping.
1: No.
0: Because a wet brush can breed harmful bacteria, so it's better for housekeeping to professionally clean bathrooms on their rounds.
1: Wouldn't they rather, if it happens, the situation happens during the night or in the afternoon, mm-hmm. you just wait till they come and clean your room the next day. You're not going to phone them and say, I want you to do this. It's not like,
0: you've got
1: hey,
0: a phone,
1: can
0: apparently.
1: You?
0: Or bring your own brush. Or the aforementioned swaddle.
1: Imagine getting that phone call.
0: I know.
1: Come on. I mean, replacing an iron is one thing. Going
0: yes.
1: up with your toilet brush is a, you know, come on. Really?
0: I was speaking to a high-ranking police officer one time at a function, and he was telling me he'd come from Victoria, come to Sydney for this chat about motorcycle safety, and he was telling me he checked into the hotel, and I said, oh, how's the place? He goes, well, interesting you say that. I got into the hotel room, went straight to the bathroom, was sitting on the toilet. I looked at the shower screen. There was a sex toy attached to the shower screen just sitting there in plain view. And he looked at that, and then he looked at the vanity, and there were two lines of a white substance sitting there. This guy's a senior ranking police officer. So he had to ring housekeeping straight away because he can't touch any of that because he would be compromised. You can imagine the situation. And
1: but
0: I said,
1: but had they cleaned the room?
0: No, obviously not.
1: Or is it someone stitching him up?
0: Well, you don't know. So he had to actually, full disclosure, this is what's happened. And then a whole phalanx of housekeeping came up to deal with the situation. And all these young girls, millennials, were up there going, oh, what do we do? I'll get some gloves. I'll get this. And this old elderly housekeeping just got up, got a hand and went, swept it all down the sinks, got the thing and threw it in the bin. There you go.
1: Why hadn't they done that before he checked in?
0: Oh, no. I don't know.
1: There's a lot of questions. Yeah. That raises more questions than it answers.
0: Was that your explaining that you were you there before?
1: Oh, no. Oh, come on.
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5: 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In Chippendale, there's been a car and motorbike collision. A couple of westbound lanes shut on Cleveland Street approaching Abercrombie Street. Delays are back passing South Dowling Street. In Lakemba, Canterbury Road approaching Quick Street South, an early building fire from yesterday, still with an eastbound lane blocked off here. Investigations and a clean-up are still expected to take a bit of time. M4 Motorway, very busy westbound from the tunnel around to the Parramatta Road entrance and out to Pitt Street after an earlier breakdown, plus citybound delays here from a crash that has been cleared. Get caught speeding this long weekend and you'll face double the points with double demerits in force Friday 2 October till Monday 5 October. You can stop it or cop it. That's Sydney's latest traffic.
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0: Gold. Hello, it's Jonesy and Amanda driving you home.
1: You know what I hate? There's a lot of things I hate.
0: Yeah.
1: Let me just start with one thing. You know when you're reversing and someone chooses that moment to walk behind your car?
0: Yeah.
1: Why does that happen every single time?
0: Do you, you muck around a little bit. I always seem to ring you just when you're backing your car in. And it's like this, I'll fart. I'll go round. Go round. That's you. That's
1: but
0: you.
1: But the other thing that I hate at the moment, I was in a restaurant the other day.
0: Yep.
1: And there was a QR code. Yep. And I'm not sitting outside at a pub.
0: No.
1: And I get that. If there's a QR code to order your food, your drinks and things, if you're at a cafe or something and you're outside. This was, I felt a step above that. It was restaurant-ish.
0: Yep.
1: And there was a QR code to order. And I don't like it. How do you feel about this? There's a couple of reasons I don't like it.
0: Mm.
1: One is I think it's just data mining. They want your information.
0: Sure.
1: But also you can't have a conversation. I know you hate it when I do this, but I want to have a conversation to say, does this soup have any cream in it?
0: Yeah.
1: Does this have nuts? My son has a nut allergy. I want to be able to ask questions and look the server in the eye and ask them questions about the menu or switch a few things. I'm not a fussy eater. I'm not, and you cannot say I am, Brendan. I'm not a fussy eater, but I do like to have a conversation with a human when I'm ordering food in a restaurant.
0: I do like that time we went into that Thai restaurant and the waiter said, is this the boy with no nuts?
1: That's right. I phoned ahead to make sure they could have a nut-free meal. Is this the boy with no nut? And his brother still laughs about that.
0: I'm dining out on that forever. Look, you know what? Honestly, when you're with white people, it drives me crazy. Because you do, for all the reasons, like, has it got
1: I'm allowed to ask a question.
0: Yeah, of course. So I do like when the QR code, and it's a new thing because it's funny you say that. I was at a restaurant a couple of weeks ago, and it looked very restaurant-y, not a cafe, it looked like a restaurant. Yeah. But they had the QR code, but they also had a waiter, which I found curious. And I said, oh, so what? And he goes, oh, we just toy with that with people. It's easier to split the bill and do all that sort of stuff. And then this guy was, and I went, no, I'm going to stick with the old school method. I'm going to use a human.
1: I'm going to berate the human.
0: He took so long, and then I looked at the table next to me, and they were all doing the QR code, and I went, oh, what have I done? It's like when you go to the checkout and you use the automated checkout as opposed to,
1: to the cashier.
0: The cashier. You know, this sounds to me like...
1: Like a can of worms.
0: No, it's not a can of worms.
1: Like perhaps a whip pole.
0: No, it's not a whip pole. No.
1: Is it a would you rather water cooler chat? No,
0: it's quite obvious. It's a pub test. Let's do that.
2: An old-fashioned pub test.
0: Thank you, Sam.
1: Well, let's call it this. QR codes in a restaurant.
0: Yep.
1: And we're not talking about an outdoor pub or stuff like that.
0: No.
1: A step above that, a QR code, where they still ask for a tip at the end. You think, excuse me, what have you done? A QR code in a restaurant. Does this pass the pub test?
0: I say yes.
1: I say no.
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5: 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Darlinghurst, we've had a motorbike collision from earlier still impacting a lane of Barcombe Avenue near New South Head Road. Into Chippendale, a car and motorbike collision. Cleveland Street westbound approaching Abercrombie Street. Two lanes are blocked off with some very heavy queues back around South Dowling Street. The M4 motorway runtime from the tunnel exit out to M7 taking you about 40 minutes. Really sluggish out towards Pitt Street after a couple of earlier incidents. We're also pretty bunched up on the M2 westbound passing Pennon Hills Road. Formula One returns to Melbourne this April, bringing Australia's first ever F1 sprint race. Tickets on sale October 6 at 12 p.m. on grandprix.com.au. That's Sydney's latest traffic.
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6: Hi, I'm Sally Pearson. The Roosters and Broncos have named unchanged lineups for Sunday's NRLW Grand Final, but Roosters winger Jamie Frassard remains in doubt after suffering a shoulder injury. Essendon has suffered another blow with Zoe Prowse to miss the rest of the AFLW season with a foot injury, and the Aussies have named their squad for the upcoming one-day series against New Zealand and Bangladesh. Captain Sophie Molyneux has been included despite being under an injury cloud, while fast bowler Darcy Brown has been ruled out with a back injury.
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0: Gold, it's Jonesy and Amanda driving you home. 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
1: The pub test.
2: Pub test.
1: Pass the pub test.
3: If something sounds unlikely, then it should fail the pub test.
2: Yeah, the pub test.
4: Doesn't pass the sniff test. Stop it. It's not helpful.
5: I was in a restaurant not so long ago, and there was a QR code. And I thought, come on, come on. I don't want to have to do this. And you know I'm technologically inept, which means I've got to get someone else to do it for me. But also, if I have questions about the menu, if I want to ask Dieter a question about the wine, whatever it is, I'd like to ask a human. I don't want to be locked into the options that are on the QR code and that's it. That's not what a restaurant is. A pub, cafe, that's one thing, but not in a restaurant. Come on.
0: Look, you ask a lot of questions. And as I said just before...
5: I'm entitled. I'm allowed to ask questions.
0: I was at a restaurant and the guy, I noticed the QR code and the dude was there. And I said, oh, what's going on with that? And he said, oh, it's one thing we do, but, you know, I'm still here to serve you. And I went, oh, okay, great. I'm going to go old school and have the dude serve me. In the meantime, I watched the table next to me order their food on their QR code, and it came within moments. Mine took about an hour and a half.
5: Yeah.
0: It wasn't that long, but it took a while.
5: Yeah. Well, look, which side of the fence are you on with it? Maybe that's another... topic we do. Which side of the fence are you on? Fencing sound effects.
0: Hang on, I'll put that next to can of worms.
5: Okay.
0: And whip pole.
5: We're sticking to the pub test today. QR codes in restaurants, does it pass the pub test?
6: You want to go to a restaurant to be social. I don't want to be looking at my phone all the time. Yeah, order on your phone, no good.
7: Bugger them off. I go to a restaurant to relax, you know. You don't want to have to deal and order your own food and stuff. Next, they'll have me in the kitchen cooking it for them, you know.
8: Yeah, no, I don't like that. I like talking to a person. Yeah, I like reading the menu.
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10: 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I do Uber Eats.
11: Oh, I think maybe I'm just an old man, but I don't like them. People interactions, speak to the barmaid or speak to the barman. Might be some eye candy, you never know. Depends which way you float, you know.
0: It depends which way you float, you know.
5: Yeah, it does take out human interaction.
0: It does.
5: Saucy or otherwise.
0: And human interaction is always good.
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4: 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French's Forest on Forest Way at Nari Road. A bus has broken down with a northbound lane out of action. Darlinghurst, a motorbike crash from earlier with a lane blocked on Barkham Avenue near New South Head Road. Chippendale, Cleveland Street towards Abercrombie Street. Heavy conditions here westbound after a car and motorbike accident has closed off a couple of lanes. Queues are back around South Dowling Street. The M2 motorway slow moving westbound towards Windsor Road. You run from Lane Cove Tunnel, taking just a bit under 25 minutes. 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That's Sydney's latest traffic.
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7: Hi, Saskia Channing here with the latest news. Households are bracing for the possibility of another hit, with the latest inflation figures increasing the chances of a fifth rate hike this year. Headline inflation surged from 3.5% in July to 4% in August, but Treasurer Jim Chalmers won't be drawn on what might happen with rates in November.
8: Obviously, I'm not going to predict or preempt future movements in interest rates. That's a decision to be taken by the Independent Reserve Bank from meeting to meeting. We have seen some movement in interest rate expectations from the market today, but they can bounce around.
7: Passengers are being assured Sydney Airport remains safe despite a string of recent near misses. Staffing shortages and fatigue have been linked to recent air traffic incidents. Federal Transport Minister Catherine King has told Seven they're working to reduce the pressure.
9: Aviation remains safe in Australia and Sydney Airport remains safe. We've got fantastic air traffic controllers there who we know are working under some pressure, and we need to alleviate that as best we can.
7: Environmental concerns haven't deterred the Independent Planning Commission, with the state government agency approving the largest continuation of mining in New South Wales history. It means the HVO mines in the Hunter Valley can continue to export coal until at least 2045. A fresh appeal for information over a public place shooting in Sydney Southwest in June. Police releasing CCTV images of a man and a white KGM ute in a bid to assist investigations into the incident in Bankstown that left a man in his 20s with a neck wound. And it seems Aussies are embracing electric cars to offset the rising cost of fuel, with one sold every 100 seconds. Last month, EVs outsold petrol and diesel cars for the first time.
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7: Updating sport, Roosters players are remaining confident Connor Watson will be cleared to play in this weekend's NRL Grand Final. The hooker is set to visit an independent neurologist tomorrow in a bid to be given the green light for the decider after failing his HIA last week. 5'8" Daily Cherry Evans telling Nine he seems really good.
10: All I can go off is how he's presented at training this week. He's still in great spirits. It seems like he's bounced back really quickly. So look, he's in safe hands. This club's been fantastic when they have to deal with any sort of head knock or head injuries.
7: And to basketball, two of the NBL's hottest teams go head-to-head tonight in an Ignite Cup showdown at Olympic Park. Both the Sydney Kings and Brisbane Bullets boasting perfect starts to the season.
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7: Remaining fine, getting down to 16 degrees tonight. Sunny tomorrow with tops of 29, and Friday partly cloudy and 27. And life feels better with gold. Wake up on the bright side of the dial with the Christian O'Connell Show. 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

0: Break up with the Christian O'Connell Show. Wind down with Jonesy and Amanda and Gold. Totally 80s is on right now with REM. You won't find Michael Stipe listening back to their collection of albums.
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3: 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In Enfield, it got a two-car collision on Liverpool Road. It's westbound at Cobden Street. After a motorbike crash in Darlinghurst earlier, still seeing significant delays along New South Head Road each direction at Barkham Avenue. In Chippendale, a car and motorbike crash. A couple of westbound lanes have been out on Cleveland Street approaching Abercrombie Street. Really bunched up to northbound for Regent Street on the approach. Under pace, Homebush West and Tenery Drive south at Arthur Street, patchiness on the M4 passing the Prospect Highway each way. 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That's City's latest traffic.
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0: 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Billy Ocean, 12-inch mix of Get Out of My Dreams, Get Into My Car. 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We just stay in the car, right? It's Jason Staveley here. Picture perfect day in Sydney tomorrow, top of 29. Looking forward to a fine grand final day on Sunday as well. Totally 80s continues with Crowded House next.
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2: 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Chip and Dale, we've had a car and motorbike collision on Cleveland Street holding up a couple of westbound lanes towards Abercrombie Street. Queues impacting your run on South Darling Street and for Regent Street as well northbound. In Darlinghurst, a motorbike crash to Barkham Avenue near New South Head Road delays all directions here. Two-car crash Enfield, Liverpool Road at Cobden Street westbound. And looking at your run outbound on the M4 Church Street towards Mulgoa Road, just a little under 25 minutes. The Anaconda school holiday sale is now on. 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That's Sydney's latest traffic.
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0: Wake Up with the Christian O'Connell Show. Wind Down with Jonesy and Amanda every afternoon at Gold. Totally 80s is on the air. That's the song that was based on a pump-up speech from Apollo Creed in Rocky III.
1: I know your manager dying had you all messed up inside. But the truth is, you didn't look hungry. Now, when we fought, you had that eye of the tiger, man, the edge.
0: I wonder which team will have Survivor playing the loudest on Sunday afternoon ahead of the grand final, Roosters or Knights? You got Jason Staveley here, winding back to 1980 with Totally 80s in just a minute. Adam and the Ants are coming up.
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3: 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Ends October 6th at participating stores, excludes IGA local grocer. Chip and Dale, a car and motorbike collision. Cleveland Street, a couple of westbound lanes have been shut on the approach to Abercrombie Street. Expect delays pushing back towards South Dowling Street. We are starting to ease up a little bit, though, on Regent Street northbound approaching. Darlinghurst, we've had a motorbike crash too. Barkham Avenue at New South Head Road intersection. Still a little busy here all directly. New South Head Road is crawling inbound towards a King's Cross tunnel. Enfield, Liverpool Road, Cobden Street, a crash westbound. 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That's Sydney's latest traffic.
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0: Wake up with the Christian O'Connell Show, wind down with Jonesy and Amanda of Gold, and Totally 80s returns at 11 this evening. Going to kick it off with a great song. I only need to play a second of the intro and you'll know what it is. Know what it is? Yeah, it's New Order. They will start Totally 80s at 11 tonight. We'll also play Van Halen, James Rain and plenty of others. And stand by, an update from the Gold Newsroom is next.
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18: Hi, Saskia Channing here with the latest news. All four of the big banks have confirmed they'll lift their variable interest rates. It's off the back of the Reserve Bank's decision yesterday to lift the cash rate for a fourth time this year. It comes as the latest inflation data out today shows while headline inflation has jumped to 4% for August, underlying inflation is steady. Treasurer Jim Chalmers says there's one main driver.
19: The war in the Middle East is putting substantial upward pressure on inflation here in Australia and indeed around the world. I don't think any objective observer could contest that after today's figures.
18: A hunt is underway for an e-bike rider after a young boy was seriously injured in Engadine. The five-year-old struck at a park yesterday, suffering serious leg injuries. Police say the rider left the scene. Relief could be on the way for residents in Sydney South, with the state government moving to get thousands of trucks off local roads. Under the new scheme, heavy vehicles will be required to use nearby motorways or risk a fine. Officials saying the move will cut noise, congestion and exhaust pollution in suburban streets.
20: At the moment, the balance is out of kilter. It's weighed far too heavily in trucks' favour. We welcome the government's initiative to both make tolls more affordable and also make it more difficult to use the free alternative.
18: President of the Bexley Chamber of Commerce, Jeff Tullock there. And the Greens have a new leader, with David Shoebridge taking over after Larissa Waters stepped down earlier this week. Shoebridge says he wants the Greens taking the fight up to the far right and winning back voters who've drifted away from Labor.
21: We know that One Nation didn't create itself. It's the classic post turtle. Sits on a post. You know it didn't get there itself. You wonder what it's doing there. Labor has created the circumstances for One Nation.
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18: Updating sports, the Roosters are sweating on Connor Watson being available for this weekend's NRL Grand Final against the Knights. The star hooker is set to see an independent neurologist tomorrow in a bid to be cleared for the decider after failing a HIA last week. 5/8 Daily Cherry Evans telling Nine they're remaining confident.
22: I think Connor's looking really good, but that decision's out of his hands. But my fingers are crossed for him. He's been a big part of our team this season.
18: Meantime, the Roosters are out for revenge against Brisbane in Sunday's NRLW Grand Final. The Tricolours denied the title by the Broncos last year, suffering their only defeat of the season on the biggest stage. Halfback Taryn Aiken says the squad is ready to hit back.
23: It's just important that we're switched on from the get-go and, we just focus on our game.
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18: Remaining fine, getting down to 16 degrees tonight. Sunny tomorrow with tops of 29 and Friday partly cloudy and 27. And life feels better with Gold. Wake up on the bright side of the dial with the Christian O'Connell Show. Then head home with Sydney's favourite drive show, Jonesy and Amanda. 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
1: Signs you're an adult. 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
2: 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He decided he'd give me four of his duds. 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When he got home, they were back in the aviary.
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0: 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Coming back down under. 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
1: 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Brian Adams is bringing his Roll With The Punches tour to Sydney with a second show announced at Afterpay Arena Saturday, February 27th. 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
1: 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Back in the summer. Brian Adams is bringing his Roll with the Punches tour to Sydney with a second show announced at Afterpay Arena Saturday, February 27th. 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

0: 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I'm 16 years old and I am obsessed with women's sport. I started Her Way Sports Media 5 years ago because the coverage just wasn't there. 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
1: I remember once I was having a cup of tea during a show, and it was like somebody behind me nudged my hand, and it spilled over the faders. 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As he was telling me off, his hand flew forward and tipped tea into the faders. And he was like, what the hell happened? I went, the ghost.
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22: 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Champagne.
23: They really kind of took what was a naturally occurring problem, which was carbonation happening in their wine,
24: yeah,
23: and went to town with it. They said, if you can't beat them, join them.
22: Satanism.
24: If you're thinking red guy with a pitchfork and pointy hooves,
23: right,
24: tries to lure people away from God to do bad things, mm-hmm, that kind of came around later.
22: El Nino.
23: And the reason that it affects weather around the world is because of the jet streams. There's a bunch of them, and basically the jet streams are where the stratosphere and the troposphere meet. They're like rivers of fast-moving air in already moving air.
22: True crime.
24: This guy was found deceased at the scene, wearing a bulletproof vest, from a gunshot wound from his own handgun to the back of his head,
23: mm-hmm,
24: and it did not have his fingerprints on his own gun.
22: Chaos theory.
23: Well, once you take the formulas out, for people like us, we're like, oh, okay, we can understand chaos.
24: Yeah.
23: Then when somebody says, good, do a differential equation, you're just like, what?
22: The Muppets.
25: Most Muppeteers, Chuck, are right-handed, and so their right hand would be inside the Muppet, operating the head, the face, that kind of thing.
24: Yeah. Between takes, that they said the puppets would often just kind of chit-chat with the actors.
25: Right, yeah.
24: Like making small talk.
25: Yeah.
24: Totally buy into it.
25: Yeah.
24: I love it, man.
25: That would have been an awesome show to do.
26: Hiya, hiya, hiya!
22: And LSD.
24: LSD literally makes you forget your sense of self for that time.
23: And it allows you to do something that LSD is very famous for, which is make you feel connected to the universe, to humanity, to a gazelle population.
24: Right.
22: And why the hell ASMR is such a big thing on TikTok?
23: Autonomous sensory meridian response.
24: It's a very personal experience for people.
23: The vast majority of people who experience ASMR, they say, no, this has nothing to do with sex. It's something totally different.
24: It's intimate.
23: There's no getting around that.
24: Yeah.
23: A threshold of intimacy is met and then crossed.
24: Uh-huh.
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22: 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In the absence of that friend, feel free to try
24: the surprisingly instructive
22: Stuff You Should Know. Topics include champagne, Satanism, the Stonewall Uprising, chaos theory, LSD, El Nino, true crime, and why the hell ASMR is such a big thing on TikTok.
23: Autonomous sensory meridian response.
24: It's a very personal experience for people.
23: The vast majority of people who experience ASMR, they say, no, this has nothing to do with sex. It's something
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0: Christian O'Connell, or as his daughters call him, Credit Card Dad.
1: What phone numbers can you still recite from memory? Please don't text us actual phone numbers of friends. I asked my daughters yesterday, what phone numbers can you recite? They went, Mum's, both the Australian number and the old UK one. We moved here 8 years ago. They can still remember it.
2: Wow.
1: I said, mine? 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
1: Yeah. What possible emergency is he the guy we're calling?
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0: Costa.
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10: Good morning, I'm Georgia Love. 170 people on board a flight from Dubai to Tel Aviv have been praised for thwarting a suspected terror attack. A Fly Dubai aircraft issued a mid-air emergency alert overnight with reports a pilot had stabbed his co-pilot in an attempt to hijack and crash the plane. Israeli PM Benjamin Netanyahu says early evidence suggests passengers stormed the cockpit to stop the attacker after the plane suddenly lost altitude 2 hours into the flight. It was forced to make an emergency landing in Saudi Arabia. Doctors across Victoria are taking part in an historic statewide strike today. Public hospital doctors calling for better pay and working conditions. They'll walk off the job for 4 hours this afternoon. In New South Wales, the first illegal e-bike seized under tough new anti-hoon laws have been destroyed. Around two dozen bikes crushed into scrap metal, one of them a push bike capable of doing 90 kilometres an hour, which was seized from a 14-year-old. It comes after urgent warnings from motoring groups yesterday about the dangers of e-scooters, with more than a quarter of riders who were seriously injured under 16. And the AusAlert system officially launches today. The fully operational system comes into effect, sending emergency messages to compatible devices during local or national disasters. It follows that nationwide test you'll remember going off on your phones back in July.
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10: Nathan Cleary has won his first Dally M medal, collecting the award from a wheelchair at home as he recovers from a broken ankle. The Panthers star crowned the NRL's best player at a glitzy ceremony last night, 14 points atop the leaderboard. He sent in a video message from home thanking his teammates for their support.
0: None of this would be possible without them.
11: They definitely make me 10,000 times player that I am. No individual award is ever achievable without the help of teammates. Made it such an enjoyable place to work each and every day this year.
10: Switching codes, and Marcus Bontempelli's proven he is still a top dog after taking home the club's best and fairest for a record 7th time. The Bulldogs skipper equaling club champ Scott West's record. The Bont polled 319 votes for the Charles Sutton medal, followed by Ed Richards on 248. And the sprinter who took out the country's richest foot race this year has been stripped of the title. The 21-year-old from Adelaide who won this year's stall gift has had to give back his prize after reportedly testing positive to ADHD medication. Also hit with a 12-month ban from Sports Integrity Australia.
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10: Quick check of the weather, and it's mostly sunny across Sydney today. Up to 29 in the city, the west getting to 33. A shower or two tomorrow, 25 to 29. Before a wet start to the weekend, 22 to 24 the tops on Saturday. And how'd you like to be stranded in Bali with Barnsley? 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
1: 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But in the end, I wanna thank you, 'cause you made me that much stronger.

0: 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The kid, Robbie Williams.
1: 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Zero future. And I had this feeling that I could entertain.
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12: 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That's worth pulling over for. Ends October 6th. Participating stores, excludes IGA local grocer. On the M4 motorway at Eastern Creek, there's been a multi-vehicle crash. It's heading city bound. It's in the right-hand lane under the M7 motorway. Traffic delays building quickly back along the M4. Sylvania, there's been a crash on the Princess Highway, city bound at Florida Street, blocking two or three lanes. North of the city, at Brooklyn, on the M1 motorway, a three-car crash southbound heading towards Sydney. It's just near the Pacific Highway overpass. Left lane is blocked. 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That's Sydney's latest traffic.
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17: Morning, I'm Jai Moss. A 25-year-old motorbike rider has been rushed to hospital following an alleged hit and run in Darlinghurst. Officers were called to Craig End Street at 4 yesterday afternoon following reports a ute and a motorbike had collided. It's alleged the ute driver fled the scene, with police now searching for them. Meantime, an 81-year-old man has died in the state's far west after allegedly being assaulted during a home invasion. Police were called to the home in Broken Hill on September 13, finding the elderly man with serious injuries. However, he passed away in hospital yesterday. A 38-year-old man has now been charged over the incident and remains before the court. Also making news, the tax office says almost 30% of large companies paid no tax in the 2024-25 financial year. The ATO has released its corporate tax transparency report, revealing more than 1,000 large companies didn't pay tax. Heading overseas, and a pilot has been arrested after a mid-air stabbing and crash attempt during a flight from Dubai to Tel Aviv. The commercial plane issued an emergency alert after one of the pilots allegedly stabbed the other. And staying with aviation, the Transport Safety Bureau has released its preliminary reports into near misses at Sydney Airport. The reports highlight the sequence of events involving six planes in July and August. ATSB Commissioner Angus Mitchell says the first incident involving two Qantas planes was the worst. He says they want to know if the problems were widespread.
18: We wanted to understand whether recent events reflected a growing trend or a more localised issue to Sydney.
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17: In sport, the NRL's best of the best have been honoured at the Dally M Awards night. Panthers star Nathan Cleary took out his first Dally M medal, finishing 14 points clear atop the leaderboard ahead of Sharks player Braden Trindle and Penrith teammate Dylan Edwards. Cleary sent this message from home as he recovers from surgery on a broken ankle.
20: I want to start off by saying how grateful I am for everyone's support over the last few days, given the injury that happened, and just the support from the rugby league community has been absolutely amazing. I can't thank everyone enough for the messages they've sent through and the support I've felt.
17: That audio on Fox. Broncos gun Tamika Upton was named the best player in the NRLW. Meantime, the Knights are feeling the love ahead of Sunday's NRL Grand Final against the Roosters. Newcastle supporters were out in force at the club's open training session yesterday. Skipper Kalen Pong has told Fox Sports they're grateful for their legion of loyal supporters.
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17: Mostly fine today across Sydney, with temps reaching up to 30 degrees. Rain forecast for tomorrow and Saturday before slightly clearing on Sunday. Right now it's 11 degrees in the west and 14 in the city. And how'd you like to be stranded in Bali with Barnsley? An amazing getaway could be yours from Monday. 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
24: Good morning, it's Matt again. Thank you for choosing us as the soundtrack for your commuting to work or whatever it is that you might be getting up to today. All I know is we are now just that little bit closer to the weekend. this week dragging a little bit? Just me? It's probably just me. The Christian O'Connell Show, not in right now. He will be back next Monday from 6 a.m. So I'm going to go over some of the best bits that you might have missed for the next couple of hours, including Christian wants to know, have you ever been in your local paper? And of course, just great songs for Chemist Warehouse right here on Gold.

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0: Just Great Songs on Sydney's Gold 101.7. Mostly sunny today. Tops of 29 degrees. And we're going to check that run into work for you in just a couple of minutes. It's 12 past 6. Morning, it's Madigan. Christian O'Connell back for Brekkie on Monday. Let's get some stuff that you might have missed, including Christian wanting to know...
1: Have you been in your local paper? I accidentally made it onto page 3. I was innocently walking my dogs, and there happened to be a local reporter taking a photo of some waste that someone had dumped. And they said, excuse me, sir, would you mind just posing in this photo to help bring the photo alive? And I was like, I had a London breakfast at the time, sir. Okay. So I crouched down, pointed at it, and they went, could you look a bit more concerned? Right? And so I pointed it and gave it a very quizzical concern, like, who would dump a mattress like this near this pond? And then the kids were young. I went home and I just forgot to say anything to my wife. And then a week later, my wife goes, Chris, why are you in the paper pointing at an old mattress? You never said anything. People were like, is that Christian O'Connell buying an old mattress?
2: What is he? Has he got bigger fish to fry?
1: I was described as concerned local man. Now, I'm looking at a spread in the paper. It's a big one for you, Patsy, when you got married.
3: I know. So even though we got married in Melbourne, my husband and I are from a town called Wangaratta, which is up near the border with New South Wales, and they pride themselves. The Friday Wangaratta Chronicle has a big wedding spread.
1: It's quite an article. So,
3: isn't it?
1: My favourite bit is the headline, Former Journalist Marries. Not like Love Story of the Year. It's just like, you won't believe she's got married? It almost feels like it should have an exclamation mark at the end. Former journalist, wait, get a photographer down there. People won't believe it if they just read it.
2: WTF?
1: She got married? The headline, Former Journalist Marries.
3: I know, they had to tie it somehow with the local town, didn't they? My connection.
1: So it's about 700 words. Poor Chris, your husband, gets one line. Chris is a manager with Coles Supermarket. As if that's his whole soul. That's his identity. Hats gets paragraphs. The dress, I counted it. The dress gets over 400 words.
3: As it was deserved, so I would say. It was magnificent.
1: It's poor Chris. I don't know what Chris wore. Other than he's just a manager with the local Coles.
2: It honestly reads like Prince Di's wedding. Like,
1: yes.
3: It does.
1: Intricate piping is detailed. The panelled corset. A bustle. I don't even know what a bustle is.
2: Even the bridesmaid's dress.
1: Yes, what they were wearing. Meanwhile, poor old Chris is the manager with Coles. And then the end line of the whole thing, you know, and it's a beautiful coming together, a local couple getting married, have been together for ages and that. Then it just says, you're going to live locally. Not live it happily ever after.
2: They'll be there.
1: You know, they'll be there. You know, by the shops there.
2: I don't know if they'll be happy or not, but
1: Chris
2: that's
1: will
2: be
1: near his beloved Coles.
3: Because every story, so it's like a stock standard question and answer, right, to this day. Always put the last line. The couple has made their home in Cairns.
1: Brings it all back together.
3: Yeah, it always ends. Each wedding story with that.
2: Wow. Journalism 101.
1: Yeah. All right, let's take some calls here. We've got Matthew on the line. So you made it into your local paper.
4: Yes. Many years ago when I was a teenager, my brother and a sister and myself were in the photo with my 24-year-old cat with a birthday hat on. In the photo, in the local paper.
1: Now, the cat was 24 years old.
4: Yes, name was Bill, and he was a Persian cat.
1: We've got a Persian cat.
4: Living that long.
1: We've got a Persian cat. I didn't know they lived. Can they live that long?
4: Oh well, young Bill did. Went to 24, which was pretty cool.
1: Yeah, and that made it in the paper. Hold the cat.
2: Fair enough.
1: You're right.
2: That's impressive.
1: It's the fact that he had the hat on as well.
4: Well, he had to celebrate it. So
1: you're right.
4: Sure,
1: I love
4: knew
1: it.
4: Which one was the birthday person?
1: Matthew, thank you very much for sharing your story, mate. Have a good day.
4: You too. Thanks a lot. Bye.
1: Giovanni.
5: Hello.
1: Giovannia.
5: Giovanna.
1: Giovanna, welcome to the show. What's your story then?
5: Good morning. Yes, I was in the local newspaper a couple of years back. A car drove into my house.
1: Oh,
5: so
1: my God.
5: The person had an episode. He's fine. I actually lived in my street. Sitting in the living room, I hear this massive bang. The car pushed the queen bed into the wardrobe. The wardrobe then pushed me off the sofa in the other room over the coffee table.
1: Whoa, what a dominoes.
5: Yeah.
1: We're like, Terry, you're three doors down, mate. What you playing at, man? Daddy Terry. That's so Terry, that is.
2: How do you come back from that as a neighbour?
3: Yes.
2: Hope you took your bins out or something for the next few weeks.
1: Were you in the photo? Did they get you sort of thrown over the coffee table, the reconstructor?
5: Sort of me with my broken house.
1: I remember a friend of mine made it into his local newspaper. He claimed to have seen an alien spacecraft when he was driving to one morning. Right? So they made you, you know, when they get you to reconstruct it. It was a photo of him in his car. That's right. Looking up. That's all it was. Just simply looking up. Like he, and they said to him, and now do the face when you first thought, is that an alien? And like, what is that face? There's not even an emoji for it. What is the face that we have for the event? Should the unlikely thing happen that we see an alien?
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8: 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Hurry, the Snooze Flash Sale must end someday. 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On the M4 motorway at Eastern Creek, there's been a multi-vehicle crash. It's city-bound in the right-hand lane under the M7 motorway. Extensive delays behind it back past Memory Road. At Brooklyn, three-car crash on the M1 motorway heading south into Sydney, just near the Pacific Highway overpass. At Denniston, take care. Traffic lights are blacked out. Blaxland Road, corner Terry Road. And at Sylvania, emergency work after an earlier crash. It's affecting the Princess Highway city bound just past Port Hacking Road in the left lane. 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That's Sydney's latest traffic.
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0: 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Wind down with Josie DeMand for the drive home. This is Gold. News and sport headlines coming up for you in just a couple of minutes. The Christian O'Connell Show is going to be back for brekkie on Monday, going over some of the best bits that you might have missed. Going to take your calls now on whether or not you've been in your local paper.
1: Christian, I got snapped. I made the back page of the Telegraph. I got early to a secret silver chair gig. There's a photo of me talking to Daniel Johns before he entered the venue.
2: Ooh.
1: Funniest thing was the caption underneath. It said, Daniel Johns swamped by female fans. There was only me. Rhiannon, that's very funny. Thank you very much. Let's go to John now. Good morning, John. Welcome to the show.
3: Yeah, welcome. How you going?
1: I'm good, John. And John, why were you in your local paper, mate?
3: When I came into this world, I was the 2000th baby born in Panch Hospital.
1: Wow, wee. This is news. The golden baby, number 2000.
3: Yeah, and when I turned one, they put me in the local paper again.
1: Follow-up story.
3: Birthday.
2: Follow-up? What sort of update are you going to have?
1: From a 12-month-old baby.
3: I was too young at the time.
1: John, thank you very much for your call, mate. Have a good day.
3: No worries. Thank you.
1: Caleb, good morning.
4: Good morning, legends. How are we?
1: We're good, Caleb. Hope you had a lovely weekend. So why were you, Caleb, in the local paper?
4: So back when I was 6 years old, my school threw this, like, model show, and Jennifer Hawkins just happened to be one of the stars that came. And she's on the runway, and in the background you see this little ginger kid staring at Jennifer Hawkins, which happened to be me.
1: Yes.
2: Wait, what do you mean there was a model show at your school?
4: Yeah, like it was really weird. Well, I'll take it. It's a day off doing classwork, but like, yeah, it was just weird. This one day, they just put up, like, this massive tent and they ran a model show. All of these Australian models were there.
2: Like a runway?
4: Yeah, legit. Inside this massive tent.
1: Why would they organise that?
4: I have no clue. Like, one day it just happened.
1: I love this, Caleb. And have you still got a copy of the article and the photo?
4: I do. I'll have to go through and see if I can find it. You'll definitely be able to spot me, though, because, like, the one ginger kid that you can see, literally looking up at Jennifer Hawkins.
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6: 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At Homebush, there's been a two-car crash on Homebush Bay Drive northbound above the M4 motorway, blocking the left lane. Long delays go back along Centenary Drive northbound all the way from the Hume Highway. The M4 motorway at Eastern Creek, a crash citybound in the right lane under the M7. Traffic delays there all the way back past Roper Road. Cowan, north of the city, a three-car crash southbound on the Pacific Motorway, just near the Pacific Highway overpass, and a breakdown on the M2 motorway westbound just before the Christie Road overpass. 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That's Sydney's latest traffic.
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8: Morning, I'm Jai Moss. Near misses at Sydney airports are being blamed on staffing pressures with air traffic controllers. The Australian Transport Safety Bureau releasing four reports into six incidents happening in July and August this year. ATSB boss Angus Mitchell saying they want to look at how much pressure air traffic controllers are under and if it's just Sydney or the whole of Australia.
9: Nationally, occurrence rates have remained steady over the past decade. At Sydney, however, ground conflictions attributed to ATC actions have increased since the COVID recovery.
8: Overseas, the trial of three men accused of killing two Aussie brothers in Mexico is nearing its end. Jake and Callum Robinson, along with their American friend, were killed while on a surfing trip in 2024. The trial is now entering its final stage, with a verdict expected next week. Back home, we're being urged to get out and make community connections to improve our mental health. Research shows only one in five Aussies feel very connected to family, friends and community. Mental Health Australia's Carolyn Nikoloski says if you're feeling disconnected, you're not alone.
10: So the research shows that nearly two-thirds of people feel like we're drifting apart, and one-third of us feel like we're less connected than we were a decade ago.
8: And regional communities are being urged to prepare now, with the bushfire danger period officially underway. New research by the RFS shows 70% of people in fire-prone areas have a bushfire survival plan, but less than half have actually taken steps to prepare their property.
7: Kogan.com helps you get what you want for less. 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Now that's clickin' awesome.
8: In sport, Nathan Cleary has won his first ever Dally M medal at a glitzy ceremony in Sydney overnight. The Panthers star was forced to collect his award from home as he recovers from a broken ankle, while Broncos gun Tamika Upton's been crowned the NRLW's best of the best for the third time.
11: When I was 7-year-old playing for the Blackwater Crushers, I actually thought I was going to play NRL. There was no NRLW, so to be up here standing here now, it's pretty surreal.
8: That audio on Fox. The Aussie cricketers have denied South Africa a clean sweep of their one-day series, winning this morning's third and final match by 45 runs. Australia posted a total of 322 batting first when rain interrupted the match. The covers never came off, giving the tourists the win.
12: Would have been nice to have had a full game. The weather gods had something to say about that.
8: That's Aussie skipper Mitch Marsh there on Fox. And a former Magpie says he wants to see action and not words from Bobby Hill as he tries to revive his AFL career. The former Norm Smith medalist says he's keen to continue his playing career in 2027, despite being cut by Collingwood earlier this season.
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8: Mostly fine today across Sydney, with temps reaching up to 30 degrees. Rain forecast for tomorrow and Saturday before slightly clearing on Sunday. Right now it's 12 degrees in the west and 14 in the city. And how do you like to be stranded in Bali with Barnsley? An amazing getaway could be yours from Monday. 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

0: Just great songs on Sydney's Gold 101.7. Mostly sunny today. Tops of 29 degrees. It's 6:39. The Christian O'Connell Show back for brekkie on Monday. Going over some of the stuff that you might have missed. Hearing this, it just makes me... oh, I can't believe that I used to have the original Star Wars trilogy on VHS. And I gave it away to charity.
1: What have you still got on VHS cassettes? Little cricket nerdy Rio, what's he got?
2: Yes.
1: Some of his favourite matches. Oh, Daddy, can we sit down and watch it? Ponting.
2: Days and days of test matches from 1999, Australia v India.
1: You need to get to sleep. Crank that old VCH out. All right.
3: You didn't see those.
1: Tanya, Christian, I've got the final race of the 1983 America's Cup race on VHS. Classic core memory, being woken up in the middle of the night by my dad, cheering as we got ahead on the final turn. Started making that final tacking race. Tennell, Christian, we still have on VHS when my husband appeared on the Early Bird show in the mid-80s on VHS. He was competing in the remote control car competition. This is how TV used to be before Ferrells on Maths, a remote control car competition. He came second. He cracked it on national TV. Oh. He thought he won on our second day. He sat me down. We had to watch the footage again, counting the laps he made with his remote control car. It's like there's a prude of footage, back into the left, back into the left. Trying to prove to me he was the rightful winner. We watched the footage every now and then. Still, he sits there shaking his head, still very upset at the injustice. Ozark, like many of us, has got Charlene and Scott's Wedding from Neighbours, still on VHS. Mm. Christian, I've got full 6 seasons of The Nanny.
2: Incredible.
1: Oh, let's all go around this weekend. Have a slumber party. VHS record off the TV each week. We also accidentally, or a side one for when you, what did you accidentally record over? Today, do you remember the dread? Who's done that?
3: Yep.
1: Used to rip that tab off.
3: Mm-hmm.
1: Do not record over. We accidentally taped over a cousin's wedding with Don't Tell Mum, The Babysitter's Dead. Do you remember that when you got the TV listings out and you record movies and label them and have them up? They're like your own home blockbuster. Forget about those days. Christian, I've only just passed it with 5 videos taped of old Play School episodes, Sesame Street and other ABC shows. Rachel, Christian, I've been an artistic roller skater since I was quite young. My mother has multiple cassettes of my skating competitions on those tapes. My favourite moments are the things that my coach would yell off the rink whilst I was competing. Yeah, I'm sure very different to what the coaches yell now.
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6: 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At Arncliffe, there's been a crash citybound on the Princess Highway near Hattersley Street. The right-hand or centre lane is closed on the highway. At Homebush, a two-car crash has just been cleared from Homebush Bay Drive. It was northbound above the M4 motorway. Still queues of traffic back along Centenary Drive and onto the Hume Highway citybound. Plus, the M4 motorway still recovering eastbound through East Creek. A crash under the M7 interchange still has queues back to Roper Road. 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That's Sydney's traffic.
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0: Wake up with the Christian O'Connell Show. Wayne Town with Jonesy Demander for the drive home. This is Gold. Got all your latest news and sport headlines coming up for you in just a couple of minutes. The Christian O'Connell Show. He's going to be back for brekkie on Monday. Madigan with you this morning. Going over some of the stuff that you might have missed and taking your calls now on.
1: What do you still have on VHS cassette? And what did you accidentally record over? Christian, we still have Prince Charles and Princess Diana's wedding. The video cassette, you can see it now, is labeled 29 July 81. Brilliant labeling. Recorded on VHS. It was also my 9th birthday that day. So having a royal wedding on my birthday, I wore a tiara. No. As a special birthday girl. Nicole, that's great. I love that. I don't love this. It's an Arsenal fan. I despise them. Christian, I still have VHS. Arsenal winning the league against Liverpool. And I don't care about the rest of that one. Good for you, mate. Must be nice to win things. Christian, I still have my husband's 21st birthday on VHS. The kicker is someone, we think his younger sister, has taped over half of it with a Big Brother eviction. Christina. Christian, my brother recorded Blinky Bill over our parents' wedding video.
2: Oh, my God.
1: Chris, welcome to the show.
3: Thank you very much.
1: Chris, what have you still got on VHS?
3: Well, sorry, but mine's a bit more gruesome. I've got a bunch of knee surgeries on VHS, and I actually have one prior to VHS, which is a format called U-matic, which I've got obviously got nothing to play it on. But, when they started using an arthroscope, instead of cutting your leg open, they attach that to a video screen. And obviously, if you can attach it to a video screen, you can put a video recorder on it. So I wake up and they give me a video cassette to take home.
1: Have you ever watched it back?
3: Oh, yeah, plenty.
2: Plenty?
1: What, plenty?
2: Once is a lot, to be honest. And
1: so that's keyhole surgery, obviously. And so how many operations have you had on your knee?
3: Unfortunately, 16.
2: No.
1: Wow.
2: No way.
1: Australia's worst knee.
4: Wow.
3: Yeah, the last one I had, they didn't video, but it was my knee replacement 6.5 years ago.
1: They didn't tape that one?
3: No, that's they do open your leg up for that, like proper surgery. So
1: he doesn't want to watch this, mate. Not just that. It's a gift mainly to his friends. Otherwise, you come around for a few beers and, oh, my God, the video cassette's coming out. You know, at school, we still wheel it out.
2: Surely, do you get, like, you know, cafes where, like, your 10th one's free? Surely your knee surgery after your 16th, they're giving you some sort of discount.
3: Sadly, no.
1: Tell you what, that knee surgeon's doing a right out of you, isn't he? Oh, you're going to need another 10 more. 10 more. Almost paid off that boat. So, Chris, how is your knee now? Now you've had a replacement. Is everything okay? You got one of those titanium ones.
3: It's really good, yes. I'm very, very happy with it. I can stand up straight. I'm an inch taller than I used to be just because I can stand up straight now.
1: But, so have you had both knees replaced, or are you an inch taller on one side with a good knee?
3: Yes, an inch taller. Because I can stand up straight, I'm just an inch taller because I can stand, you know, I'm not sort of leaning to one side a little bit like
1: I bet that's changed your life, isn't it?
3: I didn't know how much pain I was in until I wasn't in pain anymore.
1: Yeah. Oh, wow. Chris, thank you very much for giving us a call. Take care.
3: Pleasure. Ta-da.
1: Let's go to Mylene now. Morning, Mylene.
5: Good morning. How are you guys?
1: I'm good. Welcome to the show, Mylene. And what have you got on VHS?
5: I've got, when I was on Supermarket Sweepstakes. Yes.
1: Big show back in the day, Supermarket Sweep. I still love watching that.
5: With Ernie, yes, it was fun. And my son was only like 2, he's like 35 now, he's only like 2, and couldn't believe that Mum was on TV.
1: What did you win?
5: Cookware and a lovely watch, which I wore for you.
1: Wow, and what year was this?
5: Oh my gosh, 1992?
1: Yeah.
5: 1992, it would have been,
1: Yeah. One of the biggest shows in the 90s. It started in the UK and then went all over the world. America did it. Australia did it. It was huge, Supermarket Sweep. They should bring it back. These days now, people will be happy with winning like free block of cheese, the price of groceries. They wouldn't even want cookware. I just go to the deli aisle, get all those, you know, the foreign cheeses. Oh, Havarti. Oh, Manchego. I just want a trolley full of Manchego. All right, Mylene, thank you very much for calling. 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
20: 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Ends October 11 at Anaconda. At Arncliffe, still some heavy city-bound delays along the Princes Highway. There was a crash just near Hattersley Street, but traffic is taking some time to recover. At Sylvania, emergency works on the Princes Highway, city-bound just past Port Hacking Road. Left lane remains closed there. It was due to an earlier crash. They're doing repairs and traffic built up on approach to the bridge. Plus, at Dennis Kingston East. Traffic lights are blacked out. 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That's Sydney's latest traffic.
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22: Morning, I'm Jai Morse. A 25-year-old motorbike rider has been rushed to hospital following an alleged hit and run in Darlinghurst. Officers were called to Craig End Street at 4 o'clock yesterday afternoon following reports a ute and a motorbike had collided. It's alleged the ute driver fled the scene, with police now searching for them. Also making news, the first illegal e-bikes seized under tough new anti-hooning laws have been crushed. Around 2 dozen bikes have been turned into scrap metal after being taken off the streets of New South Wales this month. Transport Minister John Graham says our roads are safer following the removal of the illegal bikes.
23: These bikes were illegal. They were high-powered, high-speed devices that are not legal to ride on our state streets, and as a result, they have been seized.
22: Heading overseas, a commercial plane travelling from Dubai to Israel has been forced to make an emergency landing after a stabbing in the cockpit. One pilot's been arrested after allegedly stabbing the other and trying to crash the Fly Dubai plane. More than 170 passengers were on board when it was forced to land in Saudi Arabia, including this woman's daughter.
24: He's screaming, help, help, help. The plane start to lose control.
22: And Parklea Prison's back in public hands today after years of campaigning from the Public Service Association. The unions welcome the end of private management at the Western Sydney Jail, claiming privatisation led to security failures, escapes and cost-cutting. The facility will now be operated by Corrective Services New South Wales.
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22: In sport, Phoenix Crossland won't be on the field in Sunday's NRL Grand Final, but is still having an impact in Newcastle's preparation. The Knights hooker is serving a 4-game ban for his hip drop tackle on Nathan Cleary in the prelim. Captain Kalen Ponga has told Fox Sports he's playing a pivotal role behind the scenes.
26: He's been a big part of this team for a couple of years, but none more than this year. He's definitely had his fingertips all over the DNA of this footy team. It's unfortunate, you know, a guy like him doesn't deserve to miss out on a Grand Final for an accident.
22: And Panthers coach Ivan Cleary admits the Dally M medal awarded to Nathan Cleary is a bit of a consolation following a very tough few days for his son. Nathan was crowned the NRL's best player for the first time last night, but was forced to collect the award from home as he recovers from a broken ankle. Ivan giving an update on how Nathan's feeling on 7.
27: Working through it, got another surgery coming up this week on his other foot, so a mentally challenging period for him as well. Missing out on the World Cup as well, but yeah, tonight will definitely be a nice consolation, absolutely.
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22: Mostly fine today across Sydney, with temps reaching up to 30 degrees. Rain forecast for tomorrow and Saturday before slightly clearing on Sunday. Right now it's 13 degrees in the west and 15 in the city. And how'd you like to be stranded in Bali with Bunzi? An amazing getaway could be yours from Monday. Gold 101.7.
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30: Good morning, Sydney. Welcome to Thursday. Not that you needed me to welcome you to it. Madigan with you. I was just catching up on all the Daily M stuff because I was in bed as the awards were happening. Congratulations, Nathan Cleary, taking out the big one. And I think there was a collective heartbreak as well. Not only for Newcastle Knights fans, but for rugby league fans and for music fans as well, when Silverchair put out the statement saying, more or less, guys, we love that you want us to play. It ain't going to happen. We're too rusty. Oh, man. The Christian O'Connell Show, back for brekkie on Monday. Going to go over some of the best bits that you might have missed, including Christian wanting to know how it is you get rid of rats. I'll find out what that's about. And of course, Just Great Songs for Chemist Warehouse on Gold.

0: Sydney's Gold 101.7. We'll check that run into work for you in just a couple of minutes. And the cheapest fuel that I can find, $2.31. The Metro Petroleum at Alexandria. Mostly sunny today. Tops are 29 degrees. Good morning. It's Matt again, the Christian O'Connell Show, back for brekkie on Monday. Going over some of the stuff that you might have missed. And maybe you could help Christian out with his pest problem.
1: Perhaps you might be able to help me here. Saturday night, I'm watching TV, right? Mm-hmm. And I hear this horrific noise and I realise it's a rat. So close under the floorboard, I've got my feet on. I felt like it was actually going to break through and eat me.
2: It was terrifying.
1: Because
2: they've got those big teeth.
1: But the noise, and it just sounded massive.
3: Is it rat season? Because, no, seriously.
1: I know we have like Shark Week on Discovery Channel. Rat season.
2: Oh, favourite season of the year.
1: It was like a new Channel 7 show. 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
3: The love call thought I was going insane last night. I was sitting at his or in his office just doing some stuff on the laptop, and the window, the blind was upright. It was nighttime, and I could have sworn that I heard someone tapping on the window. And I thought, oh, I think there's someone at the window. This is really scary. So I just called out, hey, Chris, can you come up here like urgently? And I said, I think there's someone at the window.
1: It's a man's job in this life, isn't it? To be called up the front line as cannon fodder. Yeah. Sarah does that a lot. Can you go out there and see what it is? Mm. Oh, yeah, it might be an armed gang. I'll just go out. Yeah, my slippers. Hey, let's go. Hello, anyone here? Like to chop me up while my family make a quick getaway.
3: The dog was outside and he said, well, Presley hasn't even barked. Trust me, if there was someone in the backyard, he'd go ballistic. And he goes, it's probably just the rats because we have like those.
2: Too casual with that. Shouldn't you be more worried about rats?
3: Because they're noisy, like they run
1: honestly,
3: through the roof.
1: This thing was making a hell of a noise.
3: Yeah, they
1: do. It screamed out to my wife. She starts screaming, like, I don't even want to sleep here tonight. When we're asleep, that's when they get busy. They're not getting busy on me.
2: I thought you both would have a clean house. I didn't think you guys would
1: live under the floorboards. You know that crawl space you all have here.
3: Yeah.
1: So what do you actually do? Do we have to like get a rat catcher?
3: Well, I said to Chris, I think the time has come that we need to get someone in.
1: Yes, surely there it's like a surely they're pros. Yeah.
2: Like a professional, his job is to catch rats.
3: Yeah, get something in the roof.
1: You have pest control people, don't you? They do like possums and rats and mice.
3: Yeah.
1: Termites.
3: Oh, no.
1: You've got to watch out for termites.
3: Yeah, but you wouldn't hear a termite munching.
1: No, you wouldn't. No. No, you're right.
3: Not like a rat.
1: No, this thing was like. It was just like, I was watching a very violent show, Mobland, at the moment, which is like a gangster thing. Mm. And I never felt more unmanly. I was watching Tom Hardy beat someone with a knuckle duster. Like, rats! There's a rat under the floorboard! I'm so scared right now. What is it as well when you hear an animal like that? The hairs. Something happens. Is it your limbic system?
2: There's
1: an ice feeling you have, and it's the hair, literally hairs on the back of your neck.
2: Apparently, it's an evolutionary thing from the plague, is why humans have such a sort of visceral reaction to rats. Because we've developed a fear because they, you know, almost wiped us out. Anyway.
1: How did they almost wipe us out?
2: The plague, back in the day.
1: Of course.
2: Spreading disease and stuff like
1: right,
2: that.
1: You're right. Yes. Anyway, can someone help me? Do I get the rat catcher out, or can I just go to Bunnings and get, like, traps?
3: Traps, yeah. But then you've got to get in the roof or under.
1: I'm not getting that crawl space. Forget it.
3: Yeah, no, you need a man.
1: I'm going to go and... Well, or a lady, perhaps. I'm not ringing up pest control people going, and send a man around. If I see a chick out the front, there's no way. And the rats won't take her seriously either. No offence, ladies.
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6: 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Heavy delays at Sylvania. There's emergency utility works on the Princes Highway. Citybound just past Port Hacking Road. It was after an earlier crash. Left-hand lane is closed. We also have the M4 still recovering eastbound after an earlier crash just near the M7 interchange. Some delays along the M4 as well as you approach Silverwater Road. A lot of sun glare slowing traffic eastbound across Sydney. Travel time along the M5 motorway, busy inbound from the Hume motorway to the main tunnel is 31 minutes. 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That's Sydney's latest traffic.
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1: Wake up with the Christian O'Connell Show. Wind down with Jonesy and Amanda for the drive home. This is Gold. All your latest news and sport headlines coming up in just a couple of minutes. Christian will be back for brekkie on Monday. Going to go over some of the stuff that you might have missed. And if you ever hear something that you think, I can help with that, don't forget you can always email him, christian@christianoconnell.com.au. Now going to take your calls, your advice, so Christian can get rid of his rats.
2: Saturday night, watching TV, there's this horrific noise under the floorboards, under my foot. Obviously a rat, sounds massive, just so aggressive. And also, you know what it was? The confidence, brazenness of this rat, like he didn't care that it was alerting me that there's a rat coming for me. And it was obviously trying to chew the wood to get
3: to you.
2: To me.
3: Yes, specifically you.
2: It's coming for me. Yeah. Guys, if I'm not here tomorrow, the rat has got me.
3: The rat got him, yeah. Sorry, okay. Guys, the rat got Christian.
2: Yeah. Christian, this time of year, rats start to nest so they can start breeding and have their babies. So you've got to get someone out ASAP. Oh. Otherwise, they start doing it in the floorboards, Christian. And imagine how many more rats you can be. Man, they're screwing in my house and not even paying rent.
4: So they do have a breeding season. I thought they'd be like rabbits where they just breed constantly.
2: What? I don't know. I mean, this is why we need to get into this. We need to deep into this morning team. Kelly, good morning, Kelly. Welcome to the show. What can you say? Rats.
5: Well, when we first moved into our house a few years ago, we had rats in the ceiling. They also ate everything in my veggie garden. I came out one morning and everything was pulled out like
2: bastards.
5: A massacre, like a carrot massacre. But I was told they hate peppermint oil. So we dipped some...
2: Back up, guys. But there's an awesome veggie patch. It doesn't matter. So, God, it's in my eyes. Peppermint oil. Oh, do you know what? I'm trying it. That stuff stinks, though, doesn't it?
3: You have a lot of essential oils.
2: I do.
3: So
2: you're right. Well, the rats don't care. They're coming for me.
5: No, we dipped the cotton balls in peppermint oil and threw them randomly through the manhole, and we haven't had rats in the ceiling since.
4: That's a good solution. Wow, I love that.
2: All right, I put the cotton balls through the manhole. We'll see what happens.
5: From the chemist. Yep.
2: Okay. My wife comes in. What the hell are you doing? I'm getting rid of rats.
3: Kelly's okay? Told me what to do.
2: Yeah. Kelly, this is actually very helpful. I'm trying the peppermint oil today. I'll get back to you tomorrow.
5: Rightio, sounds
2: Thank
5: good.
2: You.
5: Cheers.
2: Now, listen to all this, probably raising his eyes, is an expert. So, morning, Jay.
6: Good morning, Christian. Morning, team. How you going?
2: Oh, well, you're just the person we need to speak to. So, you're a pro. You're a pest controller.
6: That is correct.
2: Good man. First of all, then, is there a rat season? Is this right?
6: Yes, that is correct. So, wintertime is the pest season, or any other cold times, because it doesn't necessarily involve winter. It could be early autumn.
2: Right.
6: But, yep, so they're after the same things you and I are after, which is a bit of warmth over the cold months.
2: Right, okay. And then why would this thing then be chewing the floorboards? Like, honestly, Jay, it was so noisy. It sounded massive.
6: Well, are you sure it's a rat and not a possum?
2: No. This thing was scurrying around because it started stamping on the floorboards. Let them know there was a big man inside that floorboard. And think through your next option. I've been watching Tom Hardy, so I think I was so sorry. I actually went like this, oi! Like it's going to go, oi! Sorry, mate. Sorry.
3: What a brave man.

0: and wow, stomping yeah. on the
1: whoa,
0: floorboards.
1: Whoa, guys, Tom Hardy up there.
2: I didn't think of possum.
3: I'll tell you this much. You know, rats get pretty big, that's for sure. So,
1: how big?
3: You know, I've seen them at the size of small dogs.
2: You're in trouble, mate.
1: Oh, now I'm actually frightened.
3: But the reason it's probably in the floorboards is because they're probably making their way into the roof through the wall cavities.
1: Oh, God. So how do you get rid of them? When you go around, what do? Are you, like, spraying something? Are you fumigating?
3: No, you actually bait for them. They may or may not eat the bait, which is why you've got to put down several different types of bait, find the right flavour, essentially. It's like chili con carne. Not every human likes it.
1: Sure. Peppermint oil and some chili. One way, something's going to get you.
3: Yeah, peppermint oil, it's a very medieval sort of thing to try.
1: And when you get rid of them, do they come back or are they gone for a long time?
3: They're usually gone for a long time. If you kill off the family, then it's just waiting for the next lot that actually come through, which is why you've got to prove where they're
1: Tony
3: coming
1: Soprano
3: from.
1: Tony Soprano, like taking out the family. Hey, Rat, I'm coming for you and your family. Pass it on.
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6: 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At Orchard Hills, the track has broken down on the Northern Road. It's northbound in the left-hand lane as you approach Bradley Street. We still have delays at Sylvania. Emergency utility works on the Princess Highway, city-bound just after Port Hacking Road, have closed the left lane. It was after an earlier accident. Traffic is slow on approach to Tom Ugly's Bridge. And at Mascot, if you're heading to the International Airport Terminal, just expect delays along Airport Drive on approach. Get caught without a seatbelt or wearing it incorrectly this long weekend and you'll face double the points. With double demerits in force 2 till 5 October, you can stop it or cop it. That's Sydney's latest traffic.
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8: Morning, I'm Jai Moss. A 25-year-old motorbike rider has been rushed to hospital following an alleged hit and run in Darlinghurst. Officers were called to Craig End Street at 4 o'clock yesterday afternoon following reports a ute and a motorbike had collided. It's alleged the ute driver fled the scene, with police now searching for them. Meantime, 23 illegal e-bikes have been crushed into scrap metal following tough new laws across the state. One of the bikes seized was able to travel more than 90k's an hour, taken from a 14-year-old. Transport Minister John Graham has this warning for those looking to purchase an e-bike.
9: If you're thinking about buying an e-bike, we want you having this option, but we need you to buy a legal device and be very cautious about bikes that have been tampered with.
8: Heading overseas, the British PM says he's questioning the UK's relationship with the European Union. Britain sensationally left the EU back in 2020, but Andy Burnham's told Channel 4 he isn't proposing to go back, he's just opening up the conversation.
10: What I'm saying is, let us have a look at the options. British public opinion has changed on the issue over the last decade.
8: Just quickly, Parkley Prison's back in public hands today after years of campaigning from the Public Service Association. And the highest number of women have been screened for breast cancer in the past year. That's according to Breast Screen New South Wales, which has revealed almost 390,000 women got a check over the last 12 months. It comes as we enter Breast Cancer Awareness Month.
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8: Mostly fine today across Sydney, with temps reaching up to 30 degrees. Rain forecast for tomorrow and Saturday before slightly clearing on Sunday. Right now it's 15 degrees in the west and 16 in the city. And how'd you like to be stranded in Bali with Bunzi? 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
0: They really kind of took what was a naturally occurring problem, which was carbonation happening in their wine,
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0: and went to town with it. They said, if you can't beat them, join them.
7: El Nino.
0: And the reason that it affects weather around the world is because of the jet streams. There's a bunch of them, and basically the jet streams are where the stratosphere and the troposphere meet.
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7: Chaos theory.
0: Well, once you take the formulas out for people like us, we're like, oh, okay, we can understand chaos.
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0: Then when somebody says, good, do a differential equation, you're just like, what?
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0: Just great songs on Sydney's Gold 101.7. Mostly sunny today. Tops of 29 degrees. It's 7:37. The Christian O'Connell Show back for brekkie on Monday. This was huge yesterday, so we got to run it back.
1: All right, yesterday we're taking your stories. The theme of yesterday's show was the wrong. After the night before, I got into the wrong Uber. So your stories about the wrong. We had some incredible calls.
2: I'm a plumber. We're doing a lot of rental properties, and I actually rolled up to a place, start fixing the toilet, got it all going. They were so wrapped, and my boss rings me back and says, mate, have you been out to that house yet? So I drove back and checked. There was two houses away from the right house.
3: Our son was doing a triathlon. My husband took some photos, posted them on Facebook. It was not our son. It was some random.
4: I was catching a busy train into work, and this guy walks on, sees what he thinks is a mate, and walks up and confidently gives him a wet willy. It's not his mate at all.
1: This is a great story from Hannah. Christian, when I was in high school, I used to do an after-school activity, which my mum usually collected me from. One week, she sent my dad instead. There's so many stories about this. I'm guessing when I read this out, I think we get a load more. Wait, you're going to send dad? Christian, I waited outside the school for an age for him to even arrive. He actually turned up really late. When I got in the car, I asked him why I was so late. Turned out he'd gone to the wrong high school.
5: No! You didn't even know where he went to school. Oh.
1: I remember going to pick up my daughters once, and they obviously hadn't seen me do this for a couple of weeks. And they said, okay, we're just going to have to ask a security question. I was like, absolutely fine. What year are both your daughters in? And I was like, I didn't realize this is getting millionaire hotsy. all of a sudden, I was like, and it was only other mums there were looking around like, hashtag deadbeat dad. I was like, oh, God.
6: I'll take that on notice.
1: Took a wild swing on both. Wrong. Right, then I said, could you ask like a backup question or something? Like, describe them, or eventually they let me take my children home. Now, talking about the wrong, I've only just stumbled that I've been doing something the wrong way for 8 years since I moved here. And so I love a hot chocolate, and yesterday I even had one, but I always thought when I moved here and you get that marshmallow on top, it was just a random little sweet. That's a bit odd. They don't do that with like a coffee or a tea or anything. But anyway, I always just eat it and then have my hot chocolate.
5: What?
1: I was just chatting to Tina, 50% of the Chuckle Sisters, and she was saying, no, you put it in the drink.
6: Yeah, of course.
1: It melts.
6: Of course you put it
1: in the
6: drink.
1: And I'm like, that makes complete sense.
6: Why else would they put it there?
1: I thought it was odd.
6: Just a little like
1: a complimentary.
6: Like a chaser.
1: Yeah, a shot.
6: And you wash it down with the marshmallow.
1: That's it. You chase it down with a nice hot chocolate. It melts in your stomach.
6: And people must be looking at you strange in a cafe. I would look.
1: I think they just presumed it was an English thing.
6: Right. Yes. That's a problem.
1: And also, my daughters do that. They eat it as well. I've trained them wrong.
6: Oh, yes. Christian.
1: It's a gap in my dadhood. Yes. Really. I need to correct them on the group family chat imminently about this. I didn't know.
6: Yes, definitely. Definitely.
5: The pink ones are the best.
1: They are, aren't they? The white ones are they're always a bit bland and dry.
5: Yeah.
1: This is an incredible story. The wrong toilet. My husband was driving very early in the dark from home to Newcastle, needed a poo, stopped at public toilets and did his business on the worst toilet he'd ever used. Yeah. How would you even rate them? I mean, how is it the worst toilet you've ever used? You're not going on Yelp, are you? Or leaving a review. He couldn't understand why it was so close to the wall and very wobbly. As the light dawned, literally and metaphorically, he noticed the floor waste pipe next to him. There was a knock at the door and suddenly registered that there had been a ute parked outside when he arrived. He opened the door to find the plumber who was there to install the toilet standing there.
6: Oh, no.
1: Yeah.
6: Oh, yeah. No.
1: Basically, you've done it in like one of those showroom toilets. It ain't plumbed in.
6: What's your next move?
1: All he could say was, mate, I am so sorry.
5: Oh, yeah.
1: You make your apologies and leave. Exit stage left. Exit stage left.
6: Yeah, what does anyone do in that situation?
1: No, you've left a marshmallow in the toilet and it ain't going to melt away into the hot chocolate, so to speak. All right, the wrong. What is your the wrong story? And if you've ever served me a hot chocolate over the last 8 years and you've been horrified and a bit bemused about why I'm chugging it immediately, I apologize.
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9: 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At Orchard Hills, a truck has broken down on the Northern Road. It's northbound, blocking the left lane approaching Bradley Street. At Sylvania, emergency utility works. They're doing repairs on the Princess Highway northbound just after Port Hacking Road. Traffic slow on approach to Tom Ugly's Bridge. At Mascot, a lot of heavy traffic now on Airport Drive, trying to get into the International Airport terminal entry. And the M5 motorway affected by sun glare. City bound travel time from the Hume to the main tunnel of the M5 is currently 28 minutes. 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Powerball's massive $40 million draw is on tonight. 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That's Sydney's latest traffic.
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1: I was a bin man for 10 weeks. 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

0: Wake up with the Christian O'Connell Show. Wind down with Jonesy and Amanda for the drive home. This is Gold News and Sport headlines coming up for you in just a couple of minutes. Madigan with you this morning. The Christian O'Connell Show back for brekkie on Monday. Going to take more of your calls now on The Wrong.
1: Bianca, good morning.
2: Good morning, team. How are you?
1: We're good, Bianca. Welcome to the show and thanks for calling. What's your story about The Wrong?
2: So with The Wrong, when I was in my early 20s, I was living in an apartment complex in Melbourne. And we know with the fobs, you can only get to a certain floor with these apartments. So went about it, went in the lift, got out the lift, went to what I thought was my apartment. And it turns out that it wasn't. And I walked in on a lovely family sharing dinner. They screamed, I screamed. And all I could do was walk out. And I still can't figure out how I got
1: to
2: that
1: yeah.
2: floor. So went around and... It was my apartment. I just lived two floors up.
1: It was the right apartment, wrong floor.
2: Right apartment, wrong floor.
1: You would have scared the hell out of somebody as well. And obviously you scared yourself as well. They scared you. You scared them.
2: I had no idea what was going on. And you know, I was telling my partner
1: story
2: yesterday. And he was telling me it was because I liked to party in my early 20s. I was like, I don't think that's the reason why.
1: Bianca, thank you very much for your story, mate. Thanks for calling. Have a good day.
2: No problem. You too.
1: Jude, good morning, Jude. Welcome to the show. Thanks for calling.
3: Good morning. Hi,
1: Jude.
3: Everyone.
1: Jude, they all say hi back. They didn't say anything, actually. Incredibly rude.
4: Hey, Jude.
1: Hey, Jude. That's better, guys. And now, Jude, what's your story for us, mate?
3: So my husband was looking to buy a car online, and I think this is one of the most expensive The Wrong stories you had. The online auction was occurring on a day that I actually had to go to court with a friend because she had a few extra speeding tickets. And so I'm sitting in the courtroom watching the online auction, trying to work out how to use it to make sure I'm bidding on the right car and everything. I pushed on the button to make sure that that's how you put in a bid, and I accidentally bought the wrong car.
4: Oh, wow.
5: No.
1: What happened next?
3: Well, I had to go then tell my husband that I bought the wrong car, and we had to then go pick it up from the auction house, and we ended up reselling it because it was the wrong one. We didn't want that one. So,
1: What did you get?
3: It was a Ford something or other on that I accidentally bid on. I didn't even know because I was just trying to see which button to push to place my bid. And, I bought the wrong car.
1: Oh, wow. Oh, my God, what a nightmare. Jude, great story. We'll send you a prize. Thanks for calling.
3: Thank you.
1: Do you remember this happened? We had a call maybe a year ago. Was bidding on something. And the cat got on the keyboard, my cat does.
5: Yes, on eBay or something.
1: Yeah, and the cat pressed return and put a bid on it. Let's check out the audio. That's one of the team won't remember. Let's get one final one before Patsy's news. We've got time for Jane here. Morning, Jane.
6: Good morning. So my story is about getting carpet laid in our beach house. The contractor rang halfway through the job, just asking a few questions regarding the position of the new carpet. But the penny dropped to me because I said, I don't actually have a couch there. After a few other questions, I said, what number are you actually at in the street? He ran to the front of the house, checked, realised he was two doors down at my neighbour's house.
1: Just get in.
6: Left their front door open.
1: It's a very Aussie thing, isn't it?
6: He flashed all the carpet to remove the old carpet.
1: Oh, no.
6: Correct.
1: Well, they're all business, those guys. They've got other houses to go to. They're not faffing around.
6: Yeah, no, exactly. He was getting the job done. He did it really well.
1: Wow.
6: So then realised he had to relay my neighbour's carpet for free. After
1: what a legend.
6: What he had done, yes, yeah.
1: This is an incredible story. Honestly, Jane, we had some incredible ones yesterday. I'm going to give you a $250 Chemist Warehouse voucher. Brilliant story.
6: Oh, thank you so much.
1: Pleasure.
6: Have a wonderful day.
1: And you. Thank you very, very much. The wrong stories keep on coming. So if you've got one and you want to email me, email christian@christianoconnell.com.au.
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19: 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On the M4 motorway at Collerton, there's broken down track. It's eastbound in the shoulder just past the Bennett Road overpass. Orchard Hills, the track's broken down on the Northern Road northbound, blocking the left lane before Bradley Street. At Sylvania, there's emergency utility works on the Princes Highway as you head citybound just after Port Hacking Road. It was due to an earlier accident. And at Carlingford, a broken down truck on Pennant Hills Road is eastbound corner Evans Road. Spotlight's over $30 million clearance is on now. Hurry into Spotlight while stocks last. Exclusions and T's and C's apply. Sale ends Tuesday, 6th October 2026. That's Sydney's latest traffic.
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20: Morning, I'm Jai Moss. It seems staffing issues were behind the near misses at Sydney Airport earlier this year. The Australian Transport Safety Bureau has released preliminary reports into six incidents and found that Sydney Airport had 20% more incidents than the national average. ATSB boss Angus Mitchell saying staffing at Sydney Airport seems to be an issue.
21: Sydney has also recorded twice the annual average number of information and procedural errors compared to other airports.
20: Over to politics, and the federal government continues to be on the defence this morning over calls to pull back spending. It follows the Reserve Bank lifting interest rates to a 15-year high early this week in a bid to cool inflation. Environment Minister Murray Watt telling Seven Labor's made significant savings.
22: We've now saved nearly $180 billion in government spending since we came to office 4 years ago.
20: Also making news, experts warn the Australian property market could see falls of up to 15% in the coming months. It follows the latest data from Cotality that reveals national house prices have dropped again.
23: National home prices fell for the sixth consecutive month as the housing downturn deepens. Capital city markets continue to lead the downturn.
20: That's senior economist at realestate.com, Eleanor Cray, speaking there. And the farewell tour for one of Sydney's most iconic trains has been cancelled due to a string of security incidents. The KZ train has been withdrawn from service early after repeat incidents of criminal and antisocial behaviour. It comes despite security guards being stationed in every carriage.
24: Linkt is helping you fix your unpaid tolls fast. 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
20: Checking sport now, Nathan Cleary has gushed over his girlfriend Matilda's star Mary Fowler while accepting his very first Dally M award. The Panthers star accepting the award from a wheelchair at home as he recovers from surgery on a broken ankle.
25: It's tough doing the long distance, but she always makes me feel supported and loved, and that's all I could ever ask for. And she's just amazing.
20: That audio on Fox. Meantime, the Knights are feeling the love ahead of Sunday's NRL Grand Final against the Roosters. Newcastle fans were out in force at the club's open training session yesterday. Skipper Kalyn Ponga has told Fox Sports they're grateful for their legion of loyal supporters.
26: The amount of people, how loud they are, how supportive, and not only today, not only this week, not only the last 3 weeks, but over like the last 3, 4, 5, 6, 10, 25 years, you know, we've always had that support.
20: And over to cricket, Australia's won the rain-affected third and final one-day cricket clash against South Africa. The Aussies winning by 45 runs via the Duckworth-Lewis method.
27: 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With double demerits in force Friday 2 October till Monday 5 October, you can stop it or cop it.
20: Mostly fine today across Sydney with temps reaching up to 30 degrees. Rain forecast for tomorrow and Saturday before slightly clearing on Sunday. Right now it's 17 degrees in the west and 18 in the city. And how'd you like to be stranded in Bali with Barnsley? 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

some of the best of the Christian O'Connell Show. He'll be back on Monday, including what posters did you used to have? As a kid, I used to go to the Colleroy Cinemas, and Mr. Mustaka, he used to give kids the movie posters from all the movies that were playing there. And they used to have a whole heap. I think my favourite was a Who Framed Roger Rabbit poster. And of course, Just Great Songs for Chemist Warehouse on Sydney's Gold 101.3.

0: Just great songs on Sydney's Gold 101.7. Mostly sunny today. Tops of 29 degrees. We'll check that run into work for you in just a couple of minutes. Cheapest fuel I can find, $2.31. Metro Petroleum at Alexandria. Christian O'Connell will be back for brekkie on Monday, giving you some of the stuff that you might have missed. I mentioned this earlier, but the posters that I used to have on my wall were lots of movie posters because I got them from the Colroy Cinema. Oh, my Roger Rabbit, Who Framed Roger Rabbit poster, that was my favourite. It's 8:05.
1: What were the posters on your bedroom wall?
2: Well, I mentioned Andrew McCarthy before. Yeah. I definitely had him.
1: Peter Hitchener?
2: No.
1: Doing a centre spread from Penthouse.
2: No. When
1: Hitch showed us everything.
2: No. Who else did I have? I had Jason and Kylie from Neighbours and Bananarama, I remember I had.
1: Did you?
2: Yes, Bananarama, love those girls.
1: Yeah, me too.
2: Yeah.
1: But
2: yeah.
1: Very different, grubbier reasons. I had Rocky, Bruce Lee, Marilyn Monroe, and Susanna. It was a Bangles poster, but I'd cut around the other members and just had Susanna Hoffs. Oh. So it looked like I was a crazed stalker. If the police had raided that bedroom, I'm in trouble. Why have you got a cutout? What have you got against the other members of the Bangles? I just wanted Susanna Hoffs.
2: I was just going to say, didn't you have the opportunity to interview her much like when you're in the UK, Susanna Hoffs? And yeah. What happened with that?
1: My wife said it wouldn't be a good idea. She actually invited to go out to dinner as well.
2: Oh, wow.
1: Yeah.
3: Oh, you turned it down.
1: Yes.
3: Wow. Yeah.
1: Sake of my marriage.
3: It's why decisions like that.
1: Hell yes, you've got to stay strong. Right. I cannot. If I saw Susanna Hoffs, I'm not strong enough.
3: No.
1: I'd leave with her. Where are we going, Susanna? It doesn't matter. Let's just get there. Okay, let's start a new life together, Susanna. Rhea, who was on your bedroom wall?
3: I was cricket obsessed as a teenager.
1: Oh, God, how boring.
3: I had Shane Lee and Brett Lee. Shane Lee, very little known. Brett Lee.
1: Yeah. Wait, I mean, he had a poster?
3: Yeah, it was like...
1: This is breaking news.
3: He was like the Liam Hemsworth of the Hemsworth brothers. It was Shane and Brett with their arm on each other, and it said Lee Squared.
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6: 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At Sylvania, we're still seeing delays on the Princess Highway, citybound just after Port Hacking Road. They've had the left-hand lane closed and doing some repairs after an earlier crash. At Carlingford, a broken down truck on Pennant Hills Road is eastbound just before Evans Road in the left lane. Broken down truck on the M4 motorway, citybound in the shoulder just after the Bennett Road overpass. At Orchard Hills, the track has broken down on the Northern Road. That's northbound as you approach Bradley Street, also blocking the left lane. 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That's Sydney's latest traffic.
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0: 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Wind down with Jonesy and Amanda for the drive home. This is Gold. It's 8:25. Got all your latest news and sport headlines coming up in just a couple of minutes. Madigan with you this morning. The Christian O'Connell Show. We'll be back for brekkie on Monday, going over some of the stuff that you might have missed. I'm going to get all of your texts now on.
1: All the posters you have on the walls of your teenage bedrooms. Christian O'Brien Mannix from the Uncanny X-Men. At the moment, Brian Mannix is tying with John Farnham.
2: Oh, wow. Yeah.
1: Splattered all over the bedroom walls of teenagers. Wrong choice of words there. You know what I meant. You know, it just meant an abundance of something.
2: Yes,
1: you know?
2: Yes,
1: posters could be anything, you know. Paint can be splattered,
3: exactly,
1: can't it? You know,
3: anything can be splattered.
1: Thank you. Glad we cleared that up. I had Michael Jackson and Elvis on my teenage bedroom walls. I was born in 2001. Brody, thank you for the clarification.
2: Wow,
1: a young Elvis fan.
2: Yeah.
1: Christians might make me seem young, but I had Justin Bieber and Harry Styles.
3: Nice.
1: Also had pics of Bon Jovi, because I love Bon Jovi. I named my green tree python Jovi, too.
2: Oh, okay. Wow.
3: Jovi, all right. Of all of the options.
1: Yes,
3: there.
1: Yes, yeah, yeah. Thank you, Michaela. My daughters had 1D.
3: Oh, yes.
2: Of course, yes.
1: 1D,
2: yes.
1: And I remember when One Direction broke up, Lois, I went into her bedroom and she'd removed the eyes of Zayn.
2: Oh,
1: from the
2: band.
1: Yeah. I went, is everything all right? What's going on here? She goes, he's the one that broke the band.
2: Oh,
1: so
2: his
1: eyes have to go.
3: Your eyes.
1: Just, well, it's pinnacle. An eye for an eye. Zayn Malik from 1D. And I remember I took them to see One Direction live. And this is a big music venue in London, the O2, about 20,000. Well, I won't say people, 20,000. Not even teenagers, it was younger than that. The noise was unlike actual screaming. There were young girls and boys throwing up with excitement.
3: Oh, my God.
1: Yeah, and it was a two-hour concert, right? The tickets had cost a fortune, and they did not have the back catalogue for 2 hours. So they did three songs, and then they go, we're going to do a Q&A now. And I think, no, you don't.
3: Yeah.
1: No, you don't. You don't go and see Springsteen, all right, or The Who, and they're doing a flipping Q&A three songs in. You do songs. Not for this price, for these tickets.
3: What a stitcher.
1: And also the questions were like, because it was like, you know, 9, 10-year-olds.
3: Yeah,
1: it was like,
3: yeah.
1: What's your favourite thing to have for tea? And they went around, all five of them. I think Harry, it was lasagna. And because they're just kids, and they were screaming, like, lasagna. He said lasagna, and they went, screaming.
3: Jeez, that's easy money for
1: yes,
3: the fellas, isn't
1: yes,
3: it?
1: Wow. Yes. So they then picked up and did two more songs. So after half an hour, my daughters had seen through the Matrix that this was not very good. She said to me, can we go now?
2: I was like,
1: I've never been proud of those kids.
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0: of mind driving. Still delays at Carlingford with a broken down truck on Pennant Hills Road. It's eastbound just near Evans Road. The M4 motorway is slowing eastbound at Collerton. There's a broken down truck in the shoulder just before Roper Road. Traffic is slow back to Mamre Road. At Orchard Hills, a broken down truck on the Northern Road northbound approaching Bradley Street in the left lane, and congested at Roselle inbound onto the Anzac Bridge, but a clear run from there all the way to the Harbour Bridge and City. This week at IGA, get Primo shortcut rindless bacon, 750 grams half price, just $8.40. 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Excludes IGA local grocer. That's Sydney's latest traffic.
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3: Morning, I'm Jai Moss. The first illegal e-bikes seized under tough new anti-hooning laws have been crushed. Around 24 bikes have been turned into scrap metal after being taken off the streets of New South Wales this month. Transport Minister John Graham says our roads are safer following the removal of the illegal bikes.
4: These bikes were illegal. They were high-powered, high-speed devices that are not legal to ride on our state streets, and as a result, they have been seized.
3: Meantime, a 25-year-old motorbike rider has been rushed to hospital following an alleged hit-and-run in Darlinghurst. Officers were called to Craig End Street at 4 yesterday afternoon following reports a ute and a motorbike had collided. It's alleged the ute driver fled the scene, with police now searching for them. In politics, and the federal government says it continues to make significant savings following calls to rein in spending. It comes as the Reserve Bank has lifted the cash rate to a 15-year high in a bid to tackle high inflation. Environment Minister Murray Watt telling Seven Labor's saved nearly $180 billion in government spending since coming into office.
5: Even the most recent figures that came out showed that $4 out of $5 in demand in the economy at the moment is coming from the private sector. So the great bulk of spending that is happening in the economy at the moment is not from government. It's actually coming from the private sector.
3: And you might want to savour that latte a little more this morning to celebrate International Coffee Day. According to Compare the Market, Aussies spend an average of $5.42 on their coffee each day.
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3: In sport, Nathan Cleary has won his first Dally M medal, collecting the award from a wheelchair at home as he recovers from a broken ankle. The Panthers star crowned the NRL's best player at a glitzy ceremony last night, 14 points atop the leaderboard. He sent a video message from home thanking his teammates for their support.
6: None of this would be possible without them. They definitely make me 10,000 times player that I am. And yeah, no individual award is ever achievable without the help of teammates.
3: That audio on Fox. Broncos star Tamika Upton was named the best player in the women's comp for the third time. And Aussie cricketers have won this morning's rain-affected third and final one-day clash against South Africa. The tourists winning by 45 runs in the end via the Duckworth-Lewis method. Skipper Mitch Marsh happy with the progress of the inexperienced side over the three-game series.
7: We do have some guys that haven't got a lot of experience at this level, and in particular playing in South Africa against a team that plays very well at home. So there'll always be some great learnings from that, and we look forward to taking them forward.
3: That's on Fox there.
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3: Mostly fine today across Sydney, with temps reaching up to 30 degrees. Rain forecast for tomorrow and Saturday before slightly clearing on Sunday. Right now it's 19 degrees in the west and 20 in the city. And how do you like to be stranded in Bali with Barnsley? An amazing getaway could be yours from Monday. 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

0: It's 20 to 9, just great songs on Sydney's Gold 101.7. Mostly sunny today, tops of 29 degrees. It's Madigan this morning. The Christian O'Connell Show is going to be back for brekkie on Monday. Now, at the end of every show, he loves to play a game with you. He gets two topics, he mashes them together to create something new, calling it his At Work Time Waster.
1: Looking for your alien band. Well, what are the aliens jamming to out there? Zool and the gang. Not Korn and the gang. Zool.
2: Zool.
1: They love rap music.
2: Oh, yeah.
1: They loved Iced E.T. Iced E.T. Guns and Roswells.
2: Silver Plus.
1: What about AC/DT? AC/DT. Yeah. And they also love a boy band from the 90s. Huh. Oh, the aliens do. They love to stick on some New Kids on the Spock.
2: Yeah, Silver.
1: Rhea, what have you got? Alien bands.
2: Ricky Martian.
1: Ricky Martian is gold. Ricky Martian's very good.
2: Galactic Monkeys. You're just
1: Silver. Silver. Silver.
2: You've been influenced by Patsy.
1: We all are. We all are. She's a Patfluencer.
2: And finally, Klingons of Leon.
1: Oh, no, that's good. That's gold. There you go.
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5: 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We have delays on the M4 motorway at Colleton. There's a broken down truck, city bound in the shoulder just past the Bennett Road overpass. Speed is dropped down to 80 k's. Orchard Hills, the truck's broken down on the northern road. It's northbound approaching Bradley Street in the left lane. A broken down truck at Carlingford causing some heavy delays eastbound along Pennant Hills Road. It's in the left lane just before Marsden Road. And at Lane Cove, a bus has broken down on Longaville Road, heading citybound at Epping Road. Packing the car like Tetris? Nailed it. Kinda. Bag lifting muscle ache after? That's one for Panadol Extra. Always read the label and follow the directions for use. Incorrect use could be harmful. That's Sydney's latest traffic.
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0: The Christian O'Connell Show, wind down with Jonesy and Amanda for the drive home. This is gold. News and sport headlines coming up for you in just a couple of minutes. It's 10 to 9. And then Higo has got your non-stop at 9, going commercial free all the way through till 10 o'clock. Christian O'Connell will be back for brekkie on Monday. It's Madigan this morning. All right, it's time to see what you have come up with for this morning's At Work Time Waster.
1: Thank you very much for the time wasters. They are today out of this world. Don't mind if I do. There are two types of people in this world. Those that listen to this show. Elvis Spacely.
2: Oh, bronze.
1: Should have been a gold. Oh. No, Elvis Spacely's brilliant. Elvis Spacely. Out of this world, Adam. Moby's been taken by the aliens. They're bending him over, and it's Proby. Proby is so good. I hope that person was proud of themselves and chuckled, thinking that it might get through and read out on there. Who's that? Cameron Young. That's very Proby. Predatory Amos.
2: Silver.
1: Jabba okay, the Hutt.
2: Yes, I get it. A silver plus.
1: Yeah, well done, Kai. Chewy Lewis in the news.
2: Gold.
1: Well done, Danny. That's very good. Yoda Ono.
2: Gold.
1: Well done, Nate. Sigourney Weaver. Instead of Sigourney Weaver, star of Alien, yeah. Bit of a curveball, but yeah. Gerard, I like it.
2: Silver plus.
1: Proby Williams. Not Robbie Williams.
2: Yeah, Proby. Silver.
1: K.E.T. Perry.
2: Gold.
1: K.E.T. Perry. Yeah, right. Well done, John Black. Huey Lewis and the Nanu Nanus.
2: Gold.
1: That's a great one. Mork and Mindy reference. Yeah. I love it. I used to love that show as a kid.
3: Oh, yeah.
1: That's very good. Marvin the Martian Gay.
2: Yeah, it took me a while. Gold. Yeah.
1: Cosmic Ray Charles.
2: Silver.
1: Romulan Keating.
3: Gold.
1: These are great. Chloe, well done for that one. Probes and I.
2: Gold.
1: Not Adele. No, she's been alien. Okay. She's Adelic. Adelic.
2: Silver.
1: Celine Klingon.
2: Gold.
1: Well done, David Peter, that one. Mork and the Mechanics.
2: Silver.
1: Planet Jackson.
2: Silver plus.
1: Little Green Man Day.
3: Gold.
1: It is good. Is it as good as Proby, though? It's still making me laugh. I'm still chuckling. It has an aftershock to it. Bruce Springsteen and the E.T. Street Band.
2: Silver.
1: Billy Ray Gunn Cyrus.
2: Silver plus.
1: Faith No More.
2: Gold.
1: All right. I'm guessing, do we still have our winner?
2: How could you go past
1: Proby?
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5: 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You know, we love our pets here at Gold, so I'm inviting you to join me today for a very special cause. 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
18: 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We have delays on the M4 motorway at Colleton. There's a broken down truck, city bound in the shoulder just past the Bennett Road overpass. Speed is dropped down to 80 k's. Orchard Hills, the truck's broken down on the northern road. It's northbound approaching Bradley Street in the left lane. A broken down truck at Carlingford causing some heavy delays eastbound along Pennant Hills Road. It's in the left lane just before Marsden Road. And at Lane Cove, a bus has broken down on Longaville Road, heading citybound at Epping Road. Packing the car like Tetris? Nailed it. Kinda. Bag lifting muscle ache after? That's one for Panadol Extra. Always read the label and follow the directions for use. Incorrect use could be harmful. That's Sydney's latest traffic.
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21: Morning, I'm Jai Moss. Body cams are being rolled out to more frontline staff in New South Wales, aiming to protect them from aggressive behaviour while on the job. The tech is set to be provided to New South Wales Sheriff's Officers, who provide security at our courthouses. In politics, Sam Bridget McKenzie has slammed the federal government as incompetent when it comes to government spending. Labor's facing renewed calls to pull back following the latest interest rate rise, the National Senator telling Seven they've been given plenty of chances.
22: They were warned by the IMF, the OECD, the Reserve Bank Governor about the proportion of government spending in our economy and the negative consequences that would have. They've ignored that.
21: Overseas, and the execution of an American woman on death row has been halted just 1 hour before it was due to happen. Krista Pike has been in prison for murder for 30 years after being convicted when she was just 18. Her execution has been paused as the Federal Appeals Court reviews if allegations of rape and childhood sexual abuse were fully considered at her sentencing. Back home, the farewell tour for one of Sydney's most iconic trains has been cancelled due to a string of security incidents. The K-Set train has been withdrawn from service early after repeat incidents of criminal and antisocial behaviour. And a long-running battle over Parkley Prison has come to an end. The Public Service Association celebrating the jail's return to government control from today, arguing prison should never be run for profit. The union says the move will improve safety, staff conditions and inmate rehabilitation.
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21: In sport, Phoenix Crossland won't be on the field in Sunday's NRL Grand Final, but is still having an impact in Newcastle's preparation. The Knights hooker is serving a four-game ban for his hip-drop tackle on Nathan Cleary in the prelim. Captain Kalen Pong has told Fox Sports he's playing a pivotal role behind the scenes.
1: He's been a big part of this team for a couple of years, but none more than this year. He's definitely had his fingertips all over the DNA of this footy team. A guy like him doesn't deserve to miss out on a Grand Final for an accident.
21: And staying with NRL, Nathan Cleary and Tamika Upton have both been crowned the best players in the NRL and NRLW. Cleary collecting his first ever Dally M medal from home as he recovers from surgery on his ankle, while Upton claimed the award for the third time.
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21: Mostly fine today across Sydney with temps reaching up to 30 degrees. Rain forecast for tomorrow and Saturday before slightly clearing on Sunday. Right now it's 20 degrees in the west and 21 in the city. Life feels better with gold. Wake up on the bright side of the dial with the Christian O'Connell Show, then head home with Sydney's favourite drive show, Jonesy and Amanda. 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
24: Good morning, Sydney. This is Higo, and I've got a favour to ask you. Were you one of our VIP Gold Club members that got to see Ice House live on the harbour last night? Doesn't matter where you're from, I just want to know how good it was. I want you to call me if you were there. The number's 135522. I'm going to live vicariously through you because I am suffering from FOMO badly. Maybe you know someone was there. Get them to call me. For now, we're going to do a non-stop at 9 where we go commercial-free right through to 10. We do it every workday from 9. The oils are on the way. In excess. Oh, Aussie royalty now. Fuck!

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1: You're welcome. Wake up with the Christian O'Connell Show. Wind down with Jonesy and Amanda for the drive home on Gold. We are rolling through a non-stop at 9. No ads right up until 10. I've got In Excess in a few minutes from now. But I've been wondering, where is Adele? What is she doing? We know she finished up her Vegas residency like a year and a half ago, and then she went underground, said she was taking a break from music, popped up at the British F1 GP around July, and then has gone underground again. Some say she's doing a movie. She's going to be doing some acting and contributing a song to this movie. I don't know. Does that mean there's going to be a new album coming? Who knows? She's an international woman of mystery. This is Hello.
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Wake up with the Christian O'Connell Show and wind down with Jones in Amanda for the drive home on Gold. This is your non-stop at 9, no commercials right through to 10. And in 3.5 minutes, Avril Lavigne's Skater Boy. Man, that doesn't that take you back a long time ago? Let's just look at the future, though. Avril has finished work on a brand new album. Her fans are calling it AL8 because it's her 8th album. Don't know any release dates yet, but she says it's going to be a return to her rock roots and traditional alternative sounds. So, not like most.

0: 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Wind down with Jones and Amanda for the drive home on Gold 101.7. Christian is back in studio live on Monday, and we've been giving you the best bits of the show. And there is an unsung hero of the O'Connell household that I can't get enough of. Attitude up to here. I'm talking the cat, Fat Larry.
1: I'm also now in a lot of pain. I put my back out. The way I did it, I was feeding the cat this morning. And I just bent down to feed the bloody cat Larry at like 5 a.m. And I felt my back go straight away. I had to actually take a knee, grab the kitchen top and claw my way up. And that cat didn't even look in my distressed way. Eyes down, nose in that bowl. Like he hadn't been fed in like 12 hours ago, Larry. You are not a man's best friend.
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3: 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In Des Moines, a multi-car crash on Victoria Road has been cleared just near the Gladesville Bridge. Heavy southbound congestion remaining. On the M4 in Prospect, watch out for a truck breakdown heading westbound approaching the Prospect Highway. It's sitting over in the shoulder lane. Spit Bridge seeing heavy delays both ways over the bridge. And the M5 back to speed. It's a 14-minute run from Preston's to the main tunnel. 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That's Sydney's latest traffic.
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6: Morning, I'm Jai Moss. Parklea Prison is back in public hands today after years of campaigning from the Public Service Association. The unions welcome the end of private management at the Western Sydney Jail, claiming privatisation led to security failures, escapes and cost-cutting. The facility will now be operated by Corrective Services New South Wales. The union says the move will improve safety, staff conditions and inmate rehabilitation. Meantime, 23 illegal e-bikes have been crushed into scrap metal following tough new laws across the state. One of the bikes seized was able to travel more than 90 k's an hour, taken from a 14-year-old. Transport Minister John Graham has this warning for those looking to purchase an e-bike.
7: We need you to buy a legal device and be very cautious about bikes that have been tampered with.
6: Overseas, and the verdict date has been set for the trial of three Mexican men accused of killing two Aussie brothers. A Mexican judge says closing arguments will take place next Thursday local time, with the verdict to be delivered the following day. Jake and Callum Robinson, alongside their American friend, were killed while on a surfing trip in 2024. The farewell tour for one of Sydney's most iconic trains has been cancelled due to a string of security incidents. The K-Set train has been withdrawn from service early after repeat incidents of criminal and antisocial behaviour. And experts warn the Australian property market could see falls of up to 15% in the coming months. It follows the latest data from Cotality that reveals national house prices have dropped for a sixth straight month, down 1.1% in September.
5: GYG are all in on flavour. So when they say the salsa station's on them, don't be shy. More flavour for free? That's GYG done right.
6: In sport, Roosters star Angus Crichton says he's not looking too far ahead as he prepares to farewell the NRL. The 30-year-old will play his last game in this weekend's grand final before heading to Union next year. Crichton telling Nine his focus is on the job ahead.
8: We're under no illusions. We've still got a big game ahead of us and there's still a lot of work to be done.
6: And the Aussie cricketers have wrapped up the one-day series against South Africa with a win. The Aussies winning by 45 runs via the Duckworth-Lewis method. Skipper Mitch Marsh hitting another half century in the win.
9: It would have been nice to have got a couple of big scores for the team and really set us up in those first couple of games. But any way I can contribute, it's always nice.
6: That's on Fox there.
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6: Mostly fine today across Sydney, with temps reaching up to 30 degrees. Rain forecast for tomorrow and Saturday before slightly clearing on Sunday. Right now it's 24 degrees in the west and 25 in the city. Life feels better with gold. Wake up on the bright side of the dial with the Christian O'Connell Show, then head home with Sydney's favourite drive show, Jonesy and Amanda. 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
0: Morning, Sydney. This is Higo, and there are two groups of people who are froth. Final isn't till Sunday, but I reckon around Thursday, we really start to get emotional about what is about to go down. The nerves, the anticipation, the excitement. Oh, man, the grand final is going to be so good. And in about 20 minutes, a song that'll just take you to the next level. Actually, the Killers might do that for you straight after Belinda Carlisle. Heaven is a Place on Earth here at Gold.